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0: From the Sky News Centre at 2. The Duke and Duchess of Sussex are planning to move back to Britain more than 6 years after relocating to California. Harry and Meghan are expected to return later this month, with Archie and Lilibet understood to have enrolled at British schools from September. The King was only made aware of the plans on Sunday, with the move having been kept firmly under wraps. Royal commentator Daisy McAndrew says it's taken many by surprise.
1: They have kept this secret incredibly well. This will have surprised all royal watchers. The fact that their children are meant to be starting school in just a few weeks at the beginning of the autumn term. Lots and lots of questions left about how relations with William, how relations with Charles, but it is big royal news.
0: A Palestinian refugee, his partner and their daughter have been confirmed as three people who drowned off the coast of Shoreham in West Sussex on Tuesday. Their other daughter remains critically ill in hospital. A preliminary report has revealed a track irregularity was found where a train derailed in East Sussex last week. 30 people were injured near Lewes. The Home Secretary says there's more to be done on removing migrants with no right to remain in the UK. That's despite government figures showing removals are at their highest level in almost a decade. Around 700,000 teenagers in England and Wales and Northern Ireland will get their GCSE results later today. Last year, the pass rate fell slightly compared with 2024. Students in England will also be able to access their results through the new Education Record app. Speaking in January, Skills Minister Baroness Jackie Smith explained the change.
2: It's a way of giving students control over their exam results and really helps to reduce the admin that colleges face when they're recruiting students onto post-16 courses.
0: Ollie Robinson and Joss Tung shared all 10 wickets as England welcomed Joe Root's return as captain with a dominant performance on the opening day of the first test. That's the latest.
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1: Did you know HGVs have four zones of limited vision around them? If you're in one of these areas, you may not be seen by the driver. These four limited vision zones are in front, behind, and at both sides of the HGV. So when you're driving around a HGV, don't linger around them, because they may not notice you're there. Know the HGV zones. National Highways.
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3: 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Made

0: From the Sky News Centre at 3. The Duke and Duchess of Sussex are moving back to Britain more than 6 years after leaving for a new life in California. Harry and Meghan will return later this month with Archie and Lilibet, who've been enrolled at British schools. It's a dramatic change for the couple, who spoke publicly about the pressures that led them to step back from royal duties. In an interview with Oprah Winfrey, broadcast by CBS in March 2021, Harry explained why they left.
1: I'm part of the system with them, I always have been, but I guess there is... I'm very aware of this, that my brother can't leave that system, but I have. With that relationship and that control and the fear by the UK tabloids, it's a toxic environment.
0: Three members of the same family who drowned off the coast of West Sussex have been named by police. Palestinian refugee Hassan El Kawas lost his life in Shoreham on Tuesday, along with his partner Zina and their teenage daughter Zara. Around 700,000 teenagers across England, Wales and Northern Ireland will receive their GCSE results this morning. Last year, the overall pass rate fell slightly. There are calls for greater emphasis on vocational options. Dr. Victoria Hills is the chief executive of the Chartered Institute of Building.
2: We're really excited about GCSE Results Day because it gives us an opportunity to speak to those students and say, we've got a career for you. We actually need, you know, working with education and schools in particular to actually do more to publicise these great career opportunities.
0: The Home Secretary says there's more to be done on removing migrants with no right to remain in the UK. That's despite government figures showing removals are at their highest level in almost a decade. Leading children's doctors are warning that vaping shouldn't be seen as a harmless part of growing up. The Royal College of Paediatrics is warning concerns continue to grow, and Celtic took a giant step towards the Champions League group stage by beating Austrian side LASK 3-0 in the first leg of their playoff tie last night. That's the latest. I'm Daisy Steele.
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1: There are two types of drive you can have on the motorway. One that feels like this. Or one that feels... like this. The difference is just a few little changes. Like giving more space to the car in front, or not hogging the middle lane. Because being a little more considerate on the road actually reduces congestion and collisions, which transforms everyone's journey. So we all feel a little less and a lot more National Highways.
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1: 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Don't be tempted to dismiss the signs and wait to see what happens. The faster you seek medical help, the better your chances. 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
1: From the Sky News Centre at 4, Prince Harry and Meghan are planning to move back to the UK with their children later this month. It comes after Harry made clear he wanted to spend more time in Britain and rebuild ties with his family. But questions remain over security after the Duke previously said he didn't feel safe bringing his children here without police protection. Our Royal Correspondent Laura Bundock says that issue is still unresolved.
2: We knew he wanted to spend more time in the UK, particularly with the Invictus Games in Birmingham due to take place next year, but this is a far more significant step. Questions now as to what all this means, perhaps in relation to the security situation.
1: Around 700,000 teenagers will get their GCSE results this morning. Students in England will also be able to access their results through the new Education Record app. Anyone caught illegally dumping waste could face a £5,000 fine under new government plans to tackle organised crime. The penalty is an increase from the current £300. The second day of an appeal hearing by so-called mushroom murderer Erin Patterson is underway in Australia. She was jailed for life last year for killing three of her relatives with a lunch laced with poisonous mushrooms. Leading children's doctors are warning that vaping shouldn't be seen as a harmless part of growing up. The Royal College of Paediatrics and Child Health is warning that concerns continue to grow. It's calling on the government to limit the types of vape plate flavours. They warn that it's a gateway to smoking and could lead to a number of health harms. Dr. Mike McKean is from the organisation.
3: We see vapes that are bubblegum flavoured and in brightly coloured things that are really designed to attract children. And the law, we hope, will start to put an end to this. My fear is that there will still be under-the-counter illegal vapes being sold for some time now.
1: And Celtic are a step closer to the Champions League group stage after beating Austrian side LASK 3-0 at Parkhead. That's the latest. I'm Daisy Steele.
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1: If you drink a little, then drive, you risk losing your license. 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
2: 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How am I supposed to...
1: You risk losing your job.
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1: You risk your family not looking at you the same way.
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1: 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Think.
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0: This is Rich. From the Sky News Centre at 5, the Duke and Duchess of Sussex are planning to move back to Britain more than 6 years after relocating to California. Harry and Meghan are expected to return later this month, with Archie and Lilibet understood to have enrolled at British schools from September. The King was only made aware of the plans on Sunday, with the move having been kept firmly under wraps. Royal commentator Daisy McAndrew says it's taken many by surprise.
1: They have kept this secret incredibly well. This will have surprised all royal watchers. The fact that their children are meant to be starting school in just a few weeks at the beginning of the autumn term. Lots and lots of questions left about how relations with William, how relations with Charles. But it is big royal news.
0: Around 700,000 teenagers in England and Wales and Northern Ireland will get their GCSE results later. For the first time, students in England will also be able to access their results through the new Education Record app. Speaking in January, Skills Minister Baroness Jackie Smith explained the change.
2: It's a way of giving students control over their exam results and really helps to reduce the admin that colleges face when they're recruiting students onto post-16 courses.
0: The Home Secretary says there's more to be done on removing migrants with no right to remain in the UK. That's despite government figures showing removals are at their highest level in almost a decade. Leading children's doctors are warning that vaping shouldn't be seen as a harmless part of growing up. The Royal College of Paediatrics and Child Health is warning that concerns continue to grow. Cinemas are considering banning Meta's AI glasses over piracy concerns. Cameras are embedded inside the frame, with some theatre, pub and restaurant groups, including Wetherspoon, stopping owners using them to record on their premises. And Ollie Robinson and Josh Tung shared all 10 wickets as England dominated the opening day of the first test against Pakistan yesterday. They'll resume on 112 for 2. That's the latest.
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1: Boy, I can see the way you just move that.

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1: There are two types of drive you can have on the motorway. One that feels like this. Or one that feels... like this. The difference is just a few little changes. Like giving more space to the car in front. Or not hogging the middle lane. Because being a little more considerate on the road actually reduces congestion and collisions. Which transforms everyone's journey. So we all feel a little less... and a lot more... National Highways.
2: If you drink a little, then drive, you risk losing your license. 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

0: From the Sky News Centre at 6. Prince Harry and Meghan are moving back to the UK from America this month. They'll remain non-working royals living outside London with their two children enrolled in British schools. The King was told on Sunday. The Duke of Sussex previously said he didn't feel safe bringing his family here because they're not eligible for taxpayer-funded security except within royal residences. Here's our royal correspondent, Laura Bundock.
1: Relations remain really difficult between Harry and his brother, Prince William. They don't speak. I think the arrival of the Sussexes does change the optics. The circus that is bound to follow Meghan and Harry will, by association, be really uncomfortable for the Prince and Princess of Wales.
0: Year 11 students in England will be able to view their GCSE results this morning on an app for the first time. Pupils across Northern Ireland and Wales are also getting their grades later. Leading doctors say children should never vape, adding it shouldn't be seen as a harmless part of growing up. A review's linked vaping to higher rates of breathing problems in young people. Fines for illegally dumping waste are rising from £300 to £5,000 after the Prime Minister called it a problem that's blighted communities. The government's to fund clean-up work at three sites in England. Celtic beat Austrian side LASK 3-0 to win the first leg of their Champions League group stage playoff tie. They'll meet again next week. Manager Martin O'Neill thinks there's still work to do.
2: I think we're capable of scoring, which we probably would need to do. But yeah, they are a fine side. I'm not playing it down at all. It's just I think that this game, our goals were just fantastic, good enough to win any football match. But yeah, we've got a long way to go yet.
0: And cinemas are considering banning Meta's AI glasses over piracy concerns. Cameras are embedded inside the frame, with some theatre, pub and restaurant groups stopping owners using them to record on their premises. That's the latest. I'm
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1: Drugs stay in your system longer than you think. So you could fail a police drug test days later.
2: Drug test positive.
1: Be banned from driving for a minimum of 12 months.
2: Come with me, please, sir.
1: And have a criminal record for years.
2: And turn to the side, please.
1: Which could cost you your job.
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1: Is risking your future really a road you want to go down? When you let drugs drive, you lose control of your life. Think, don't put drugs in the driving seat.
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0: from the Sky News Centre at 7. 6 years after leaving the UK for America, Prince Harry and Meghan are moving back this month. The Duke and Duchess of Sussex will remain non-working royals and will live outside London. Their children will start at a British school in September. Security's long been a point of contention, with the family not eligible for taxpayer-funded protection. Royal journalist Bronte Coy understands Harry's keen to make up with Prince William.
1: My understanding is that Harry had tried to reach out to his brother a number of times in the wake of all of the information that was shared by the Sussexes right after they left, but it was, as I was told, one-way traffic. William has no appetite, is what I'm told, at all, to reconnect with his brother at this stage. Does that change when Harry and Meghan move here? We'll find out.
0: GCSE and BTEC results are out this morning, including in Wales and Northern Ireland, while in England, pupils at hundreds of schools will be able to see their grades on an app. Overnight Russian strikes on Ukraine have killed at least six people and injured more than 30 others. Officials in Kyiv say two people have been pulled from under rubble. Leading children's doctors warn vaping shouldn't be seen as a harmless part of growing up. The Royal College of Paediatrics and Child Health says it's a gateway to smoking and could lead to a number of health issues. Dr. Mike McKean is from the organisation.
2: We see vapes that are bubblegum flavoured and in brightly coloured things that are really designed to attract children. And the law, we hope, will start to put an end to this. My fear is that there will still be under-the-counter illegal vapes being sold for some time now.
0: Hundreds of thousands of people with type 2 diabetes could get access to a weekly insulin jab, replacing the need for daily ones. It's yet to be approved by the medicines regulator. And Celtic have taken a giant step towards the Champions League group stage. They beat Austrian side LASK 3-0 in the first leg of their playoff tie. That's the latest. I'm Faye De Silva.
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4: This morning in Birmingham, we're starting off cloudy with the odd shower possible. The cloud lingers into late morning, then into the afternoon thunderstorms are likely to develop and turn into heavy rain showers, making things fairly wet for a time. Rain chances climb to around two-thirds by early afternoon, and even higher later on, with top temperatures reaching near 18 degrees. Expect the heaviest and most persistent rain through much of the afternoon.
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1: Did you know HGVs have four zones of limited vision around them? 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

0: From the Scone Centre at 8, the Duke and Duchess of Sussex are moving back to the UK with their two children. There's no suggestion their status as non-working royals will change. The King was made aware on Sunday and welcomes the opportunity to see more of the family in a private and personal capacity. Royal commentator Daisy McAndrews says the move's taken many by surprise.
1: They have kept this secret incredibly well. This will have surprised all royal watchers. The fact that their children are meant to be starting school in just a few weeks at the beginning of the autumn term. Lots and lots of questions left about how relations with William, how relations with Charles, but it is big royal news.
0: For the first time, pupils in England will be able to access their GCSE and BTEC results through an app on their phone. Schools are now open, including in Wales and Northern Ireland, for students to find out their grades in person. They'll decide whether to progress on to sixth form, college or training. Education Secretary Lucy Powell has this message.
2: I'm sure people today will feel proud of themselves, but they should be reassured that there is a pathway and there are options for them, and they need to make contact with their school or college and really talk about those options.
0: Travel Lodge says its chief executive, Joe Boydell, has stepped down. The group continues to overhaul its safety procedures after a sexual assault at one of the chain's hotels. Health experts say concerns about vaping among children continue to grow. The Royal College of Paediatrics and Child Health is calling on the government to limit the types of flavours available. Ministers say the rate at which foreign criminals and people illegally in the UK are being removed is at a near decade high. 80,000 deportations have been recorded since Labour returned to office in 2024. And champagne producers in France are racing to pick grapes from vines as the region experiences a record early harvest. Drought and extreme heat are causing problems across farming. That's the latest. I'm Faye De Silva.
3: Switch Radio weather. This morning in Birmingham, we're starting off cloudy with the odd shower possible. The cloud lingers into late morning, then into the afternoon thunderstorms are likely to develop and turn into heavy rain showers, making things fairly wet for a time. Rain chances climb to around 2/3 by early afternoon, and even higher later on, with top temperatures reaching near 18 degrees. Expect the heaviest and most persistent rain through much of the afternoon.
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Birmingham. 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

0: This is Switch. From the Sky News Centre at 9. Questions are being asked of Prince Harry and Meghan's security as it's revealed the couple are moving back to the UK this month. They remain non-working royals and their two children will start school in September with the family living outside London. The Sussexes aren't eligible for taxpayer-funded protection outside monarchy homes. Royal commentator Jenny Bond says the shock factor appears to be their style.
1: Everyone was gobsmacked yet again. It seems to be the way they rock, Harry and Meghan. They like a lot of secrecy, a lot of privacy, and then these bombshells. It's the sort of thing that Harry railed against in his book about the way the palace briefed certain media. Well, it seems to be that's what he's doing too.
0: Travelodge's chief executive has stepped down following fallout from a sexual assault at one of its hotels. Joe Boydell leaves after 13 years as the group continues to overhaul its safety procedures. Pupils are starting to find out their GCSE and BTEC results. For the first time, students in England will be able to access their grades on an app from 11 a.m. or to find out sooner, they can head into school now, as can those in Wales and Northern Ireland. The Prime Minister's cracking down on illegal waste sites in Britain that he says blight communities. Andy Burnham's increasing fines from £300 to £5,000. Cinemas are considering banning Meta's AI glasses, which let wearers discreetly record using a camera in the frame. Operators are looking at ways to balance piracy concerns with accessibility. Meta claims the tech's hugely beneficial, including for blind people. Our correspondent Graham Stothard has more.
2: They've already been effectively banned from a number of theatres. Wetherspoons and other restaurants as well have also banned people from filming with them over privacy concerns for their customers.
0: And Celtic manager Martin O'Neill says they still have a long way to go despite their 3-0 lead against LASK in their Champions League playoff, the return legs in Austria next week. That's the latest. I'm Faye De Silva.
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4: This morning in Birmingham, we're starting off cloudy with the odd shower possible. The cloud lingers into late morning, then into the afternoon thunderstorms are likely to develop and turn into heavy rain showers, making things fairly wet for a time. Rain chances climb to around 2/3 by early afternoon, and even higher later on, with top temperatures reaching near 18 degrees. Expect the heaviest and most persistent rain through much of the afternoon.
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0: from the Sky News Centre at 10. Top GCSE grades have risen on last year, but the key pass rates returned to pre-COVID levels. Students in England, Wales and Northern Ireland have been receiving their results this morning. Nearly a quarter of girls' entries were awarded at least a grade 7 or A, compared with almost a fifth for boys, though the gap is narrowing. Headteacher Lindsay Hughes is president of the Girls' Schools Association.
1: Any conversation about this should not be pitting boys against girls. I think it's really important that if boys are struggling to achieve highly at GCSE, that deserves a really serious look, but it shouldn't be one in which girls suffer.
0: Prince Harry and Meghan are moving back to the UK from America this month. They'll remain non-working royals living outside London with their two children enrolled in British schools. The King was told on Sunday. The Duke of Sussex previously said he didn't feel safe bringing his family here because they're not eligible for taxpayer-funded security except within royal residences. Here's our royal correspondent, Laura Bundock.
2: Relations remain really difficult between Harry and his brother, Prince William. They don't speak. I think the arrival of the Sussexes does change the optics. The circus that is bound to follow Meghan and Harry will, by association, be really uncomfortable for the Prince and Princess of Wales.
0: The boss of Travelodge has quit. Joe Boydell was criticised for the handling of safety concerns when a guest was sexually assaulted by a man who'd been given a key card to her room. Leading doctors say vaping shouldn't be seen as a harmless part of growing up. A review's linked it to higher rates of breathing problems in young people. UK cinemas are weighing up whether or not to ban smart glasses. Meta's tech lets wearers discreetly record using a camera embedded in frames, sparking piracy concerns. And Max Verstappen has signed a new contract at Red Bull. It keeps him with the team until 2030. That's the latest. I'm Faye De Silva.
3: It's a cloudy start across Birmingham this morning, staying overcast through the late morning with temperatures near 15 degrees. Into the afternoon, expect thundery showers to develop and become more frequent and locally heavy, pushing highs to around 17 degrees. Rain is most likely this afternoon and into the evening, with heavy rain showers and periods of thundery rain across the area. Temperatures easing a little through the evening, and the rain only slowly easing later tonight.
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Hey, how's it doing? How's it? What a wiki rise and shine. Hello there, everybody out there in Radio Land, and welcome to the Thursday Brunch here on Switch Radio made for fun. We've got James here for the next 2 hours. 2 hours! Blimey, I don't know, spoiler here on Switch Radio. Usual shenanigans here on a Thursday. We've got a look back today in music. We've got celebrity birthdays, and don't forget the good old mate, the good old mugger, Sir Mark and Kennedy's fun facts of the day. Where's your friends, your family, your work colleague, your boyfriend, your girlfriend, whoever you want, been to on the bubbles. Right then, better keep it going with a JP Sucks and a little bit yours.

If I'd said the right things, it never would have gone this way. But maybe that's the problem, 'cause I still kinda think it was up to me.

0: JP Sucks there and a little bit Yawd. You're listening to James here on a Thursday morning, the Thursday Brunch Show. Let's see what's coming up today, shall we? Well, before me, you had Mr. Breakfast himself, Mr. Ben Ellis. Thank you very much, Ben. Now you got me, you lucky, lucky buggers, between 10 and 12. Then the fireball that is Scott Morgan takes the race between 12 and 2. And then he hands over to the unbelievable Jack Harris between 2 and 5. And then the man, the myth, the legend, you know him, you love him, Mr. Stephen Higgs on 107 Point Drive between 5 and 7. And that's it. The boys to entertain you. Right then, bit of Brandon Flowers and Plans.
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Bit of Ed Sheeran there, and Shivers. You're listening to James Ian, a Thursday morning, the Thursday brunch show. And if you're anything like me, which I hope you're not really, but if you love your local sport, which I know I do, I can't get enough of it. 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So, here we go. Details confirmed for next women's football commentary. Coverage starts at 1:55 in the PM. Sunday, 23rd of August. Northampton Town versus Sporting Kelsa. That's this Sunday at 1:55. So check it, that out. Right then, oh, bit of blue and beautiful spiritual. Aww.

0: Katy Perry there and Watch It Burn. You're listening to James here on the Thursday Morning Thursday Brunch Show, and now it's time for this hour's Midlands Music Guarantee here on Switch. And you know, here on Switch, well, you should know by now, let's face it, that we love and adore nothing better than to champion local music legends and promote up and coming artists from around this region. And hey, got a brilliant one for you this hour. It's ELO and Don't Bring Me Down. Come on.
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Brilliant, fantastic. ELO, and Don't Bring Me Down. And that was this hour's Midlands Music Guarantee here on Switch. You're listening to James here on a Thursday morning. Hope your Thursday's ticking over nicely. Let's have a look at celebrity birthdays today, shall we? It's the 20th of August. Blimey, summer's nearly over. Oh my god. Don King, yes. Fight promoter Don King, it's his birthday. Sylvester McCoy used to be Doctor Who, I believe. Birmingham's own Robert Plant. Led Zeppelin singer. And if it's your birthday, then happy birthday to you from all here on Switch Radio. Right then, let's keep it going with a bit of Ellie Goulding and Anything Could Happen.

0: Sam Smith with My Guy. 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

was Sienna Spiro and Material Lover. You're listening to James here on a Thursday morning, the Thursday Brunch Show. Let's have a look back today in music today, shall we? It's the 20th of August, as I say, and let's go back to 1990. And Aerosmith appeared at the Marquee Club, London. Led Zeppelin guitarist Jimmy Page joined them for a blues jam. Yes, I'd love to have seen that, but I was only 10. Never mind, damn my youth. Right, a bit of basement jacks and do your thing.

Oh my goodness, Bridget, that's it for the first hour. Hey, yeah, for the first hour, don't even think about where else would you go? You know what I mean? Let's face it, you're not going to go anywhere else, are you? You're just going to sit there and listen to this fantastic news bulletin that we've got for you, and I'll be back on the other side of the news bulletin with fantastic tunes, and don't forget me good old mate, Sam, okay, these fun facts of the day. So don't you dare change, and I shall see you on the other side.

0: From the Sky News Centre at 11. Prince Harry and Meghan have decided to give living in the UK another go. They'll be back from America this month with their two children to start school here in the coming weeks. The King was first made aware of the Sussexes' return on Sunday. Their security arrangements haven't been disclosed. GCSE data suggests girls are continuing to outperform boys, but as that gap narrows, geographical differences are widening. 28.6% of London entries achieved top grades compared to 17.7% in the northeast of England. Pupils in Wales and Northern Ireland picked up results this morning too. Overall, the sciences got the best pass rates. Here's how some students at a school in North London got on.
1: It's just like my fingers are shaking so much.
2: English language, I got a 5. French, I got a 4.
3: Oh my gosh. A 7 in English literature, a 7 in maths, a 7 in language.
4: Oh! I'm actually really happy with that.
0: Russia's launched a fresh wave of attacks on Ukraine's capital Kyiv overnight. Officials say at least 12 people were killed with dozens more injured. Moscow says it targeted infrastructure. Here's military analyst Sean Bell.
5: It's been a very, very difficult night for Kyiv, and we've seen this sort of tit for tat over the weekend. Ukraine bunched a load of strikes against Moscow, and it seems that Moscow is retaliating. We understand there's about 168 drones were fired across at Kyiv last night. About 145 were shot down.
0: Travelodge's chief executive has resigned. Joe Boydell's leaving the group after 13 years as it attempts to overhaul safety measures after a sexual assault at one of its hotels. The Prime Minister is cracking down on illegal waste sites in Britain. Andy Burnham's increasing fines from £300 to £5,000. And champagne producers in France are racing to pick grapes from vines as the region experiences a record early harvest. Drought and extreme heat are causing problems. That's the latest. I'm Faye de Silva.
6: It's a cloudy start across Birmingham this morning, staying overcast through the late morning with temperatures near 15 degrees. Into the afternoon, expect thundery showers to develop and become more frequent and locally heavy, pushing highs to around 17 degrees. Rain is most likely this afternoon and into the evening, with heavy rain showers and periods of thundery rain across the area. Temperatures easing a little through the evening, and the rain only slowly easing later tonight.
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Yeah, that was Junior, Senior, and Move Your Feet. Hello there, and welcome back to the second hour of the Thursday Brunch Show here on Switch Radio. You've got me, James, for another hour, you lucky, lucky people. Hope your Thursday's ticking over nicely. We've got fantastic music in this hour, and don't forget me good old mate Sir Mark again with the fun facts of the day. So, stick around for him, and then we got a bit of Marshmallow, alright, and another drink. Yeah, don't mind if I do.

Yeah, Sigala featuring Rita Ora and You Are For Me. You're listening to James here on the Thursday morning, the Thursday brunch show. If you're sitting around this afternoon, what shall I do? Shall I go on YouTube? Shall I go on TikTok and all that? No. I've told you a million times, told you once, told you twice, told you a million times. All you do is go on www.switchradio.co.uk, and not only will you find the Switch Radio uploader where you can upload all your music and we can hear all about you, there's loads of news, reviews and fantastic interviews about what's going on around about. Right then, so go check that out. Right, Nathan Dawes and On and On.

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1: 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Allow at least 1.5 meters when overtaking cyclists, or more if driving over 30 miles per hour. 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
6: Hey, my name's Priya and this is Desi Beats, playing all your favourite South Asian music

Yeah, but a Dua Lipa there, and Don't Start Now. You're listening to James here on a Thursday morning, the Thursday Brunch Show. Looking forward to the football this weekend. Fantastic. Yeah, the first years went in last week. Championship and First Division and all that. But the big boys are here to show you how it's done this weekend. Kind of weird. I think Villa kick off on Sunday. Yes, I'll be watching that. And yes, thank God for the football. Right, hope your Thursday's ticking over nicely. Let's have a bit of Benson Boone, and The Time of My Life.

0: Or is there a dancing star? You're listening to the first one on the Thursday Brunch Show. And now it's time for this hour's Midlands Music Guarantee here on Switch. And if you know here on Switch, well, you should know by now, let's face it, that we love and adore nothing better than to champion local music legends and promote up-and-coming artists from around this region of ours, the West Midlands. And this hour's one is from the fantastic The Wonder Stuff. And welcome to the Cheap Seats.
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1992 there. That was The Wonder Stuff and Welcome to the Cheap Seats. And that was this hour's Midlands Music Guarantee here on Switch. You're listening to James here, Thursday afternoon. Heading into the afternoon, slowly. Hope your Thursday's ticking over nicely, whatever it is that you're doing, up and about, or maxing and relaxing. Right then, bit of Charlie XCX and 2017.

0: Solihull to Stechford, from Minworth to Marsden Green. 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
1: Me not working hard. Yeah, right, picture that with a Kodak. Or better yet, go to Times Square, take a picture of me with a Kodak. Took my life from negative to positive, I just want y'all to know that. And tonight, let's enjoy life.

0: Pitbull and Neo and Give Me Everything There. 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

Chris Capaldi there and Stay in Love. You're listening to James here, Thursday morning, the Thursday brunch show. It's that time of day again. Oh yes it is, folks. Here he is, Sir Michael Caine, with his fun facts of the day. Alright Mike, not too bad. Yeah, weather's a bit changey, don't know what we're doing really. Never mind typical British weather. I'll go and get your cup of tea, you get set up and tell us all about your fun facts. Alright, thank you, Jimbo. Yes, I cannot decide. 1 minute I'm wearing my shorts, next minute I've got a bloody jumper on. Anyway, I digress. Hello, my name is Michael Caine, and here are my fun, amazing facts for you today. Mate, your friends, your family, your work colleague, boyfriend, your girlfriend, whoever you bump into on the bus. Now, as I always say, please do not take offence. Once you've told someone on the bus, they get up and move away. They do not think you're a loony tune. Oh no. They are merely going to spread the word, which I'm about to put on your lug holes right now. So pin them back and get a load of this. Right, it says here, right, hold on a minute, my eyes are playing up. Cows, right, have best friends and get stressed when they are apart. Sea otters hold hands when they are asleep so they do not drift apart. Sloths can hold their breath longer than the dolphins. That is all I'm about to tell you. That's enough from me, and I'll see you same time next week. Good night, God bless. Thanks, Mike. Fantastic as always. Right then, bit of AJ Mitchell and Growing Pains.

That was Ariana Grande and Petal. You're listening to James in a Thursday Morning Thursday Brunch. You're nearly time for me to say goodbyes, but I'll leave you with one more from PJ Cooper and Passport Home. Oh, hey, all about my holidays.

Yeah, PJ Cooper there and Passport Home. You're listening to James here on a Thursday morning. That's it for me. I know. Please don't cry and please don't write into the show and demand more and more of me. Checks in the post as always. Oh, look, the men in the white coats have just turned up to help me get into my padded cell so I can listen to as much Rolling Stones as I want. Nice and tucked up in my nice little padded cell. But don't you worry, like Howling Mad Murdoch from the AT Marshall Breakout, and be with you same time next week. So I should take my leave. I leave you in the capable hands of the fireball that is Scott Morgan coming up after the news. So I should take my leave, as I say. Have a brilliant Thursday, fantastic Friday, roll on the weekend. Come on, Novella. Plenty, plenty football. That's what we like right then. So I shall see you same time next week. Tatty bye. Bom.

0: Questions are being asked of Prince Harry and Meghan's security as it's revealed the couple are moving back to the UK this month. They remain non-working royals and their two children will start school in September, with the family living outside London. The Sussexes aren't eligible for taxpayer-funded protection outside monarchy homes. Royal commentator Jenny Bond says the shock factor appears to be their style.
1: Everyone was gobsmacked yet again. It seems to be the way they rock, Harry and Meghan. They like a lot of secrecy, a lot of privacy, and then these bombshells. It's the sort of thing that Harry railed against in his book about the way the palace briefed certain media. Well, it seems to be that's what he's doing too.
0: Girls have continued to outperform boys at GCSE level, but that gap's narrowing. Students in England, Wales and Northern Ireland have been collecting exam and BTEC results. The boss of Travel Lodge has quit. Joe Boydell's been with the hotel chain for 13 years, but faced criticism over her handling of safety concerns. Anna Bates has more.
2: The company's overhauling its security after a Travel Lodge guest was sexually assaulted by a man who'd been given a key card to her room in Berkshire in 2020. The hotel group insists it acted quickly to improve its procedures, bolstering checks and confirming all relevant doors have a secondary deadbolt. An internal review is ongoing with staff given extra training. Ray Reedy takes over as interim chief executive.
0: At least 12 people have been killed in overnight Russian strikes on Ukraine. More than 30 others are injured following an attack on Kyiv. The Prime Minister has ordered a crackdown on the dumping of illegal waste and is promising to clean up three new sites in England. Andy Burnham's also raising fines from £300 to £5,000. And cinemas are considering banning Meta's AI glasses over piracy concerns. Weatherspoon's already stopped owners using them to record on their premises. That's the latest. I'm Faye De Silver. Switch Radio
3: Weather. Heading into this afternoon, expect thundery showers across Birmingham, with rumbles of thunder and frequent rain keeping temperatures around highs of about 18 degrees. Those thundery spells will persist through much of the afternoon, before gradually easing as we move into the evening, when skies turn overcast and the heavier bursts give way to more patchy rain. Later tonight, it becomes simply cloudy, with most showers dying away, and temperatures easing back to roughly 15 degrees.
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1: From the Sky News Centre at 1. It's understood there'll be no change to Prince Harry and Meghan's status as non-working royals when they move back to the UK. The couple left for America 6 years ago, but will return this month with their two children. But questions remain over security after the Duke of Sussex lost his fight for state-sponsored bodyguards in the courts. Di Davis is a former royal protection officer.
2: If they continue with their high-profile media, then keeping them safe again from either terrorism or fixated individuals raises the pressure quite considerably. The only advice I can give is keep a much lower profile than you have.

0: so far.
1: The performance gap between boys and girls at GCSE is at its narrowest since 2000. Pupils have been collecting their results in Wales and Northern Ireland too. A tanker off the coast of Yemen's been boarded by six armed men and diverted towards Somalia. The UK Maritime Trade Operation says it received a report of an incident in the Gulf of Aden. The Prime Minister says the days of criminal gangs profiting from dumping illegal waste are over. Andy Burnham's promising a crackdown with higher penalties and a bigger role for the police and National Crime Agency. He's promised cleanups in Kent, Surrey and West Yorkshire, where he's been speaking.
2: It cannot be right that we leave the situation to build, the public purse then exposed in relation to the cleanup, when actually we should be getting in much earlier, apprehending them, using all of the intelligence that comes through that investigation to make sure the polluter pays.
1: Travelodge chief executive Joe Boisel has resigned. The company's overhauling its security after a sexual assault at one of its hotels. And a man phoning police to complain his gin and tonic was non-alcoholic has been used as an example of when not to call 999. The Hertfordshire Force is reminding us to only use the service in an emergency. That's the latest. I'm Fader Silver.
3: Heading into this afternoon, expect thundery showers across Birmingham, with rumbles of thunder and frequent rain keeping temperatures around highs of about 18 degrees. Those thundery spells will persist through much of the afternoon before gradually easing as we move into the evening, when skies turn overcast and the heavier bursts give way to more patchy rain. Later tonight, it becomes simply cloudy, with most showers dying away and temperatures easing back to roughly 15 degrees.
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1: Here's Alex, pedalling off to work. And here's Nikki, driving off for a morning coffee. 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Whoever you meet, travel like you know them. 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

0: From the Sky News Centre at 2, the Prime Minister has been asked if the government should pay for Prince Harry and Meghan's security when they move back to the UK.
1: This is a private matter. It's a matter for Harry and for Meghan, and we wish them well in the move that they're making.
0: Andy Burnham has been speaking in Bradford as questions are raised over the Sussexes' protection when they relocate. Harry recently lost a legal battle after his security was downgraded when he stepped down as a working royal. The couple and their children are returning here in time for the new school year. The gender gap in GCSE performance is at its lowest point this century, but boys are still receiving around 5% fewer top grades compared to girls. The difference between London, whose pupils did best, and the North East rose to record levels. A tanker off the coast of Yemen has been boarded by six armed men and diverted towards Somalia. That's according to the UK Maritime Trade Operations, who say they received a report of an incident in the Gulf of Aden. Further details haven't been provided as to whether the crew are safe. Sky's military analyst Sean Bell believes there's one nation behind this.
2: And I think all of this is almost certainly, the behind it is Iran. Because they're currently in a standoff with America, I remember reading the other day that there is no plans for talks, President Trump

0: between ourselves and Iran, is it definitely in Iran's interest to try and inflame the situation here.
1: Children's surgery at a hospital in Murray has been paused over concerns about safety. Staff at Dr. Gray's Hospital in Elgin are being retrained and rotors are being changed after inspectors raised concerns in April. The government says it will stop sending letters to the widows of infected blood victims who were wrongly paid compensation. 12 people in England have been asked to hand back £10,000. And fans groups worldwide have launched a petition calling for FIFA President Gianni Infantino to resign from his job. They also want major reform of football's governing body in the future. That's the latest. I'm Johnny Freeman.
2: Switch Radio weather. Heading into this afternoon, expect thundery showers across Birmingham, with rumbles of thunder and frequent rain keeping temperatures around highs of about 18 degrees. Those thundery spells will persist through much of the afternoon before gradually easing as we move into the evening, when skies turn overcast and the heavier bursts give way to more patchy rain. Later tonight, it becomes simply cloudy, with most showers dying away and temperatures easing back to roughly 15 degrees.
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And that was Falls there with 2 AM, a great way to start off this week's installments with me on the radio. Good afternoon, everyone. Once again, it is Jack Harris, and I'm here until 5 o'clock, playing tunes you listen to on a Thursday afternoon, playing tunes you do indeed need and do on a Thursday afternoon. Do not forget that on Tuesday, the 8th of September, we've got another Night Sonic Comedy for the Jensen Con Club, courtesy of Ernie to the Laughs. We have got lined up Matthew Hollis, Brad White, Jim McAuliffe, Stuart Black, James Dunn and Jay Drotch. Local lad Jay Drotch. Doors open at 7:30. Show starts at 8 o'clock. All for the price, £0, £0. Come on down to 3 nights of stand-up comedy in the Ernington area. I guarantee you shall enjoy yourselves. Okie doke then. Time to read up all the stuff I've got up to this week. It's been a nice week, actually. Did quite a few things with the missus this week. Went to Liverpool on Tuesday, did a magical mystery tour. Obviously, all Beatles orientated and things like that. Excellent show, excellent tour. You got to see all of the lives of John, Paul, George and Ringo, how they grew up and things that happened to them. Various landmarks like Pain Lane, Strawberry Fields, the barbershop in the first line of Pain Lane. Absolutely excellent experience. I'm not even over-exaggerated. Loved it. Went to the Caravan Club, you know, the famous music venue there, and it was really great. Nice to see some shows, did a little bit of shopping as well, so it was quite nice. Nice to go back to Liverpool. Been there twice this month, you know. Nice to see, actually. Really enjoyable. And then on Wednesday, went to London again with the missus. Very, very nice. Seeing all the sites, etc., and things like that. We got to see a lot of all the touristy bits, even though I went to quite a few touristy bits already in my past life. So, yeah, really fun. And it's just sort of been working out quite literally as well. Gone back to the gym on Tuesday, so it's been a fairly hectic week for yours truly. But obviously I've been to the north this week. I've also been down south, so I want to hear from you people out there in Maryland, as of course we are in the Midlands. Who do you prefer, the north or the south? You want to find me? We don't all have the answer for this hour, but I'm playing some tunes, of course. And this is the Ariston with Honey, I'd Lie to You. And do not forget, guys, it's still such a Radio Mayhem Birmingham, online, on digital, and on your smart speaker. This, of course, is Jack Harris, and I'm here until 5 o'clock.

That, of course, was the Beatles with Payne Lane. Had a lovely picture on that street song with the missus on Monday. Did I say Monday? I do apologise. And before that, we had the Ariston with Honey, I'd Lie to You. Welcome back, everyone. It's still Trader Mayf Birmingham, online, digital, and on your smart speaker. This, of course, is Jack Ariston. I'm here until 5 o'clock. Playing tunes will listen to the Thursday afternoon. Playing tunes, Jim Dean Neaton, until the Thursday afternoon. We're talking about what is better, the North or the South, as I went to the North on Monday, i.e. Liverpool, and the South yesterday, when going down to that landing. We have one person who writes this. Jack, I think the South is much better. The people seem to be a lot friendlier there. Everything in the North seems a little bit grey, my own personal opinion. And the South just seems to have a bit more going about it. I quite disagree with that. And I'm going to tell you why. And especially the friendliest part. Like, I've got friends who are born down South. And they're my friends, so I can say this. But sometimes they can come across a little bit arrogant, a little bit full of themselves. Whereas my friends in the North, they seem a bit more laid back, a bit more relaxed about themselves. Me, personally, I see myself more, out of the two, I see myself more Northern adjacent than Southern adjacent. Obviously, but I'm a Midlander first and foremost. However, yeah, to say that the Southerners are friendlier, have you ever been to like certain parts of the South? They're lucky. If you say good morning to them, they're lucky like to say, like, why are you trying to speak to me? Don't ever do that ever again. So, yeah, I wholeheartedly disagree with you there in that aspect. So I don't think they're as friendly at all, if anything. I don't think they're even friendlier people. You can tell it's my last few weeks here. I'm sort of speaking my mind here, but obviously this has nothing to do with Switch Radio. It's all just my little viewpoint. I'm trying to be a bit quirky about it. But anyway, here's one thing that's brilliant that came from the North, i.e. Manchester. It's time for the Smiths Tune of the Week, and it is Wonderful Woman. I do love this song. It's going to be the last time I play it on Switch Radio, because I've got an idea of what I want to do for the Smiths Tunes next week. So anyway, here is the Smiths with Wonderful Woman. Do not forget, guys, it's still Switch Radio Mayf Birmingham, online, digital, and your smart speaker. This is Jack Harris, and me until 5 o'clock.

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2: You're both on the same road. Same tarmac, same rules. Just a different number of wheels. Motorbikes aren't in your way. They're on their way, just like you. So use your mirrors. Check before you maneuver. And be aware of motorbikes. Because when we look out for each other, everyone gets where they're going safely. Motorbike safety. It's on all of us. National Highways. You're both on the same road. Same tarmac. Same rules. Just a different number of wheels. Motorbikes aren't in your way. They're on their way, just like you. So use your mirrors. Check before you maneuver. And be aware of motorbikes. Because when we look out for each other, everyone gets where they're going safely. Motorbike safety. It's on all of us. National Highways.
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0: I thought I'd play a bit more of a trendier tune. That was Calvin Harris and Disciples with How Deep Is Your Love, and before the adverts were the Smiths with Wonderful Woman. 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Any road, we're talking about what is better, the North or the South. We have one person who writes this question. Jack, I think the North is much better simply because they've got a lot more better bands than the South ever did. Yes, obviously the South have got some great bands like The Who, etc., but I think the North tips it with bands like you just mentioned, The Beatles, The Smiths, Joy Division. There are literally a plethora of bands that are considerably better than what they've got down South. Yep, I think I agree with that as well. The Northern music scene is considerably better than the South. Not considerably, I think that's a bit of a that's an incorrect way of using that word there. I would say it's slightly better than the South. But I'll tell you what is still great though, the Midlands music scene has got another instalment of the Midlands Music Guarantee. 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This is Lily Byrne with Monogamy. 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

0: Conor Minogue with Lighter, before that with Charlie XCX featuring Rita with Doing It, then before that with Lily Byrne with Monogamy as part of our Midlands Music Guarantee. Speaking of Midlands based stuff, it's now time for another installment of the Midlands Magazine.
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0: This is the final opportunity for residents, businesses, community groups, and anyone who has an interest in the future of Birmingham to submit comments on the local plan. 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

Crazy Rascal there, doing a rework of Nelly's 2002 hit So Hot There. Welcome back, everyone. For a fourth time, I'm talking about what is better, the North or the South. I've been to Liverpool and London this week. We have one person to voice this question. Hello, Jack. I prefer the North because things are a lot better there and people are more down to earth. Yep. Completely agree. That's a perfect way to end up this hour of that topic of North versus the South. Interesting stuff indeed. Thanks to everyone who wrote in for that one. Right, now time for another tune, methinks. This is Jonas Blue with Hear Me Say.

Ellie Goulding there with Four Seasons. Before that, JX with There's Nothing I Won't Do. Then before that, we had Jonas Blue with Hear Me Sing. We're leaving now with a great tune from the Swells and Detroit Boys. It's Inside Your Love, the remix. A song. This is a song I definitely don't put on to give filler to the rest of the album. And after the news, tomorrow's me on the radio. See you, bit of boy gums. Stick around, baby.

0: From the Sky News Centre at 3, Andy Burnham says security for Prince Harry and Meghan when they return to the UK is a private matter. The Prime Minister also wished the couple well after they announced they're coming back at the end of this month. The King is reported to be pleased to spend more time with his son and grandchildren. Di Davis is a former Royal Protection Officer. He thinks safety issues need addressing.
1: If they continue with their high-profile media, then keeping them safe again from either terrorism or fixated individuals raises the pressure quite considerably. The only advice I can give is keep a much lower profile than you have so far.
0: The proportion of passes at GCSE across England, Wales and Northern Ireland has fallen slightly compared with last year. 22% got the top grades of 7 or above. A tanker off the coast of Yemen has been hijacked and is being diverted towards Somalia. Authorities say they received reports that 6 gunmen boarded the ship in the Gulf of Aden earlier. The Prime Minister has ordered a crackdown on the dumping of illegal waste. Fines for people caught fly sipping will rise from £300 to £5,000. Andy Burnham also announced cleanups at sites in Kent, Surrey and West Yorkshire. But James Peel, who's a local councillor in Ranskill in Nottinghamshire, wants action there too.
2: This is progress, you know, and any contribution towards making these things stop is good. But I've got to say I was shocked, amazed, disappointed that a site of this magnitude is not one of the three that's going to get cleaned up immediately.
0: An ADHD charity has complained to Ofcom about a documentary that suggested the condition is a myth. The programme on Channel 4 concluded it was a social construct. And in football, West Ham have condemned an anti-Palestine chant that was sung by a section of their supporters during Sunday's championship draw at Burnley. The club say every fan

0: should be free to watch football free from discrimination or abuse, and they've also reminded supporters of their responsibilities. That's the latest. I'm Johnny Free.
1: Thunder showers are moving through Birmingham this afternoon, with a fairly high chance of brief thundery downpours and temperatures around 17 degrees. Into the evening, those showers ease back to cloudy skies, with the odd shower possible before skies stay mostly cloudy later tonight. Heading into tomorrow, the rain fades and conditions turn partly cloudy in the early hours, with temperatures dropping to about 14 degrees. So, a wet, unsettled afternoon, then quieter and drier overnight.
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Williams there with Rock DJ. Get him, Chris. And before the news, we heard Inside Your Love as well as in Detroit Remix. Welcome back, everyone. It's still to Drain Mouth Birmingham on the Digital Tony Smart Speak. This is Jack Harris, me until 5 o'clock. Playing tunes you listen to on a Thursday afternoon. Playing tunes you indeed need to on a Thursday afternoon. Do not forget that on Tuesday, the 8th of September, we've got another Night Stand Comedy for you, the Ernst & Con Club, courtesy of Ernst & Lass. We've got Matthew Hollings, Brad White, Jim McAuliffe, Stuart Black, James Dunn, and Jay Drotch. Doors open at 7:30. Show starts at 8 o'clock. All for price, £0, £0. Come on down to a free Night Stand Comedy in the Ernst area. I guarantee you shall enjoy your sales. I know a lot of people, right? That's not the end of the anecdote, just saying I know a lot of people. That'd be quite boring in comparison to what I've done in the past, and that is saying something. But I know a lot of people who like to redecorate things within their house. Part of like the Chinese philosophy of like Feng Shui, where like if you change things, you feel like you've accomplished something. I personally don't get it. I know my brother likes to do it quite a lot. We're like, oh, I've moved the bed from this part of the wall to another part of the wall. Now I feel better. I to each their own. I just personally don't get it. But I want to hear from you people out there in Radio Land. Do you like redecorating things that you own to make it a bit more lively? And if so, what is the reason for that? You know to find me. I read out all of the answers. I'll play some more tunes, of course. This is Jess Eddy with T's and C's Apply. It's a song about terms and conditions. Who knew? Do not forget, guys, it's still to Trade in Mouth Birmingham, Milan Dish, Tony Smart Speak. This is Jack Harris, and I'm here until 5 o'clock.

Mariah Carey there with Vision of Love, before that with Jess Eddy with T's and C's Apply. Welcome back everyone. It's still Trade Mayf Birmingham, and Atlantic, Tony Smart Speaker Curve. This is Jack Harris, until 5 o'clock. We're talking about, do you like redecorating things that you own? We have one person, Ross. Jack, for years I had a puke green bathroom, and it just looked like as it was described. It looked like puke. I had it for 30 odd years, until I finally decided to actually pluck up the courage and do something about it. I'm one of these people who likes to take their time in thinking about stuff. Admittedly, it can take decades. However, when I got round to doing it, the bathroom is much better. We've now got an ensuite, and things are looking up for my household. Yep, completely agree. I appreciate that it can take quite a long time to think about how you want a bathroom. You know, maybe like 30 odd years. Who knows? But hey, we know what to do, don't we? Anyway, now time for another song. This is Miles Smith. Well, he's trendy, that Miles Smith, isn't he? With Hold Me in the Dark.

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2: There are two types of drive you can have on the motorway. One that feels like this. Or one that feels... like this. The difference is just a few little changes. Like giving more space to the car in front, or not hogging the middle lane. Because being a little more considerate on the road actually reduces congestion and collisions, which transforms everyone's journey. So we all feel a little less and a lot more National Highways.
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0: Jungle there with Someday Somewhere. And before the adverts, we heard Miles Smith with Hold Me in the Dark. 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Right, we're talking about feng shui, basically. Do you believe in it? Do you like redecorating things? We have one person who writes, Jack, I had a kitchen for at least 10 years. Now I don't have one. Oh, wow. How can you not have a kitchen in your house? Oh, wait, there's more. I've got a super duper enhanced kitchen with an island in the middle of it, because apparently all modern houses need an island, even though my wife doesn't believe in it. I think it's the greatest thing ever. It's basically just a table that's fixed in the middle of a room. You can't get better than that, can you? But yes, the island is the way forward, and now I've got another place to chop up my peppers. Instead of just one counter, I've now got two counters. The best $25,000 I've ever spent. Wow, seems a bit steep for just a place to cut your peppers, but I'm sure you can enjoy your new surroundings, and maybe, who knows, maybe you can be like Chef Boyardee, can't you? Anyway, it's now time for Middle East Music Guarantee, Switch Radio, we're passionate about showcasing homegrown talents, local acts and living legends. 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

0: Cat Sullivan with You Move Like an Animal. And before that, we had Beyonce with Texas Hold'em. But even before that, we had Ocean Colour Scene of the Day with Caught the Train as part of our Midlands Music Guarantee. Speaking of Midlands based stuff, it's now time for another installment of the Midlands Magazine.
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Bruno Mars there with Just The Way You Are. Good tune, that. Welcome back, everyone. It's Dorset Radio. For a final time now, we're talking about redecorating stuff. Are you a big fan of Feng Shui? And if so, why is that the case? Because I actually did a little bit of Feng Shui myself on Monday after coming back from Liverpool. I know. Crazy. We have one person voice for this. Jack, no, I don't see the point in it. I think it's all nonsense. Just because you move something doesn't mean you got a clear mind. If anything, you probably got deteriorating physical strength because of just constantly moving stuff. But hey, who am I to say anything? You know what? That is correct. Who are... You know what? The first ever message with someone with a little bit of humility about them. I sincerely appreciate that, and I hope you carry on with that prowess throughout your days, kind sir. Anyway, time for another tune with things. Imagine Dragons with I Bet My Life, and I bet my life you're still going to listen to Switch Radio, aren't you? Even after I'm gone.

Oasis there with Roll With It, and before that, Bombay Bicycle Club with Your Eyes, and before that, Imagine Dragons with I Bet My Life. I'm going to leave you now with a great tune from Marvin Gaye, Inner City Blues, make me want to holler. For afternoons, one more hour on the radio, so you better buy gum, stick around.

0: from the Sky News Centre at 4. The Prime Minister says how the Duke and Duchess of Sussex pay for their security once back in the UK is a private matter. Prince Harry lost legal battles over his taxpayer-funded protection being downgraded in 2020, but he and Meghan will return with their children to a non-royal residence later this month. Their decision has received mixed reviews outside Buckingham Palace.
1: I'm not keen on Meghan at all. She's been so rude about the royal family, but I love Harry.
2: I think there's so much more going on in the world that's got so much more importance.
3: Harry's born here and it's his home, so why not come back?
0: Today, the Prime Minister's also said it's right a new government document makes the UK's rules on sex and consent explicitly clear to asylum seekers. But the Conservative leader, Kemi Badenoch, reckons anyone needing that information doesn't belong in Britain. Reform UK MP Suella Braverman thinks the leaflet is a scandal.
4: Anyone who comes to this country needs to sign up to British values. And frankly, if you don't understand that in Britain we treat women as equals, that rape is a criminal offence, then you have no place in this country.
0: Authorities are investigating reports a tanker has been hijacked off the coast of Yemen. It's being diverted towards Somalia. A teenager who stabbed a schoolboy in Chippenham in Wiltshire has been cleared of murder and manslaughter. 16-year-old Shane Hammerbacker-Cherry died from a stab wound he suffered in an alleyway in January. A boy of the same age who can't be named for legal reasons told Bristol Crown Court he'd acted in self-defence. There's been a slight fall in the number of passes at GCSE level. The rate has dropped to 67.3%, but just over a fifth of students picked up the top grades of 7 or above. And England's cricketers Joe Root and Jordan Cox have both hit half centuries on day two of the first test against Pakistan. A short time ago, the hosts were 171 for two in their first innings at Headingley in Leeds. That's the latest. I'm Johnny Freeman. Switch Radio
5: weather. Thunder showers are moving through Birmingham this afternoon, with a fairly high chance of brief thundery downpours and temperatures around 17 degrees. Into the evening, those showers ease back to cloudy skies, with the odd shower possible before skies stay mostly cloudy later tonight. Heading into tomorrow, the rain fades and conditions turn partly cloudy in the early hours, with temperatures dropping to about 14 degrees. So, a wet, unsettled afternoon, then quieter and drier overnight.

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was Jamiroquai there with Cosmic Girl. Before the news, we had Marvin Gaye with Inner City Blues, Make Me Wanna Holler. Welcome back, everyone. It's still Switch Radio. For a final time now this week, you're still listening to Switch Radio online, digital, on the smart speaker. This is Jack Harris, me until 5 o'clock. Playing tunes you listen to on a Thursday afternoon. Playing tunes you do indeed need to listen to on a Thursday afternoon. Do not forget that on Tuesday, the 8th of September, we've got another night of stand-up comedy for you at the Ellington Con Club, courtesy of Ellington Laughs. We have got Matthew Hollins, Brad White, Jim McAuliffe, Stuart Black, James Dunn, and Jay Drotch. Doors open at 7:30. Show starts at 8 o'clock. It's all for the price of £0, £0. Come on down to free night of stand-up comedy in the Ellington area. I guarantee you shall enjoy yourselves. It has been one of those weeks. I've been so busy. I pretty much talked about all the things I've got up to this week. But I want to hear from you people out there in Radio Land. What have you been reading, watching, listening to this week? Oh, yes, we are still doing this topic. We might even do it for the last week just for a bit of fun as like an old time's sake. So, yeah, tell me what you've been up to this week. You know where to find me. I'll read out all of the answers for this hour. I'll be playing some more tunes for you, of course. And this is Mac DeMarco with Ode to Viceroy. I do love this song. Do not forget, guys, it's still to trade in Mayf Birmingham, online, on digital, and on your smart speaker. This, of course, is Jack Harris. And I am here until 5 o'clock. So that's literally less than an hour left of this week's show.

50 Cent there, featuring Nate Dogg, 21 Questions. I love that song so much. Probably the last time I'm going to play that one as well. And before that, with Matt DiMarco with Ode to Viceroy. Welcome back, everyone. It's still Straight Mate Birmingham. On now, just to any smart speak, this is Jack Harrison until 5 o'clock. Playing tunes, listen to on a Thursday afternoon. Playing tunes, do indeed need to listen to on a Thursday afternoon. We're talking about what you'll be reading, watching, listening to this week. We have one person, right? Jack, I've watched the recent series of Welcome to Wrexham. It's a great portrayal in how a football club goes by its day-to-day opportunities, and actually how it operates even, and also seeing what the local fans do for the community, especially people who have gone through unfortunate events, etc. It's really nice to see a football documentary which actually covers the fans more so than the actual club aspect of it, bearing in mind that what happened to Wrexham at the end of the season was quite hilarious. Yep, I actually do agree with that. I was happy with them getting up to League 2, League 1. By all means, that's sort of like their level. But anything after the Championship, I do feel like as if it's been a little bit forced. And I think it is a little bit funny how they lost out on the final day and where Hull got promoted on the last day at 6th. If they just got a result, like, I don't know, against Birmingham City, they probably got up to the playoffs. But they didn't. Anyway, time with another Chimi Thinks. This is the Kooks with She Moves in Her Own Way. And do not forget, guys, it is still the Dread Mate Birmingham online, on digital, and on your smart speaker. This is Jack Harris, and I'm here until 5 o'clock. So that means I've got roughly 47 minutes left of this week's show. Hope you enjoyed my music there. I'm never going to sing again, I promise.

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0: Adele there with Oh My God. Before the adverts, we heard the Kooks with Shamoose in Her Own Way. Are you an unsigned artist and the game music heard by thousands of local listeners? This is Trad, your uploaded gateway to airplay on Birmingham's biggest and best local radio station. Whether you're a solo artist, band, rapper, creative or producer, this is your chance to showcase your talent to the city and beyond. Simply Play tracks, if accepted, you can hear music played live on air, right alongside some of the biggest names in music. That's at tradio.co.uk/uploader. Follow the link for more details. Right, we're talking about what we'll be reading, watching, listening to this week. We have one person for us, Jack. I was travelling to Cheltenham on Thursday and I thought I'd listen to music which I'm sure a lot of people from Cheltenham could really appreciate. I was listening to the album Chromacopia by Tyler the Creator, the obscene rap star. And yes, it's not better than his other work, like Igor or Eagle, whichever way you want to pronounce it, but it is a great album nonetheless. Some great tunes in it, especially the one where he talks about his haircut. Yeah, and I mean, that's not even a joke. That is a genuine song. He talks about his haircut, but it's so comedically yet brilliantly done. I actually do like that song myself, so I can completely get where you're coming from in that regard. I went to Cheltenham on Thursday as well, weirdly enough. Went there with the missus, went through a few shops, had a nice lovely meal at a Beatty Boys, and ended off with a trip to Roxy Lane, where I beat her at darts. I don't care. Everyone's been like, oh, you meant to be really polite to your girlfriend and things like that. No, winning at all cost. Every single time, as long as many other ex-girlfriends are aware, I don't lose on purpose. Anyway, time for another Midlands Music Guarantee. It's a trade. We're passionate about showcasing homegrown talent, local acts and living legends. 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

0: Morgan Wallen there with B-Boy Now, before that with Neon Trees with Sleeping With A Friend, and before that with Dexter Midnight Runners with Come On Arlene, as part of our Midlands Music Guarantee. 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

Harry Styles there with Late Night Talking. I genuinely like that song. It's usually not my cup of tea, I'll be completely honest with you. But you know what? As a, you know, something to get by pop song, something you hear at like a party or something like that, it's actually quite passable. I don't mind that. And the 16-year-old version of me would absolutely hate myself for liking that song. But hey, you know, as you grow older, you're meant to just enjoy life, aren't you? Anyway, welcome back, everyone. We're on a bit of a tangent there. For the final time now, we're talking about what we're reading, watching, and listening to this week. We have one person who writes to this question, and they do write, Jack, I've been reading the book The Way Home by George Pelicars. Absolutely fantastic, amazing book. It's about a young man who goes to prison and tries to get his life back together after coming out of prison. He doesn't come from a criminal background. He's just got caught up in one thing after another, and then he gets involved in something else, and then he has a bit of a moral dilemma in which does he actually repeat the same actions as before, go down a spiral of just being an awful person, or does he try and redeem himself by setting things straight? It's an absolutely fantastic book. Everyone should read it. Yeah, completely agree. Probably my favourite modern day novel that's ever been, and I can wholeheartedly agree with it. It is a fantastic book. I was going to say album though. It's a fantastic book. Anyway, time for another great tune with things. This is JW Francis with Your Changing. Do not forget, guys, still to trade Mayf Birmingham along digital smart speakers. This is Jack Harris. I'm in until 5, so roughly about

Sigala and Brian Christopher there with Sweet Love. And before I would Find You on Cannibals with Johnny Come Home. And even before I would JW Francis with Your Change. And that's it for me this week, guys. Thanks to everyone that's been listening. It's always appreciative. Next week will be my final show as a regular daytime host on Switch Radio. So be sure to listen to that. And we've got a little thing, a few ideas cooking for you to enjoy the very last time with me as a regular host on Switch Radio. It'd be really appreciated if everyone could listen to that. I'm going to leave on a great tune now. Madness, Yesterday's Men. Cheers, guys. Enjoy the rest of your Thursday, a fantastic Friday, Saturday, Sunday, Monday, Tuesday, Wednesday. Teachers, enjoy your last week before you have to go back to work. That's myself included. Have a great week. I'll be back next time next week for my final show. Take care.

0: from the Sky News Centre at 5. Questions continue to linger about how Prince Harry and his family will be kept safe and who will pay for it when he returns to the UK. Taxpayer funded protection was removed in 2020 when the Duke and Duchess of Sussex stopped being working royals. The Prime Minister says their security is a private matter. Former Royal Protection Officer David Robinson expects a big operation will be needed.
1: There's the residence where he lives. Secondly, it's the children going to school. And then Meghan, of course, will no doubt have an awful lot of interest in her by the media. And, of course, Prince Harry in his own right.
0: Next, a 49-year-old man has been charged in connection with the Heaton Park Synagogue terror attack in Manchester, in which two people died. Hekmat Omar Ali Hakim from Higher Broughton is accused of failing to disclose information regarding terrorist activity. Andy Burnham has defended government guidance, telling asylum seekers that offences like rape and domestic abuse are serious crimes. It's included in a document outlining the rules and expectations for living in the UK. The Prime Minister explains why.
2: As a government, we have a very clear principle. If you break UK law, you will be removed from the country. So it follows that if we're taking this approach, it's made explicitly clear what the UK law is and what the societal norms of the UK are.
0: The Conservative leader, Kemi Badenoch, says anyone needing the leaflet does not belong in Britain. GCSE data suggests girls are continuing to outperform boys, but as that gap narrows, geographical differences are widening. 28.6% of London entries achieved top grades compared to 17.7% in the northeast of England. Fines for criminal gangs dumping illegal waste are going to rise. They're going to go up from £300 to £5,000. And Max Verstappen has ended speculation about his F1 future. The four-time champion has renewed his contract with Red Bull until 2030. That's the latest. I'm Johnny Freeman.
3: Thunder showers are moving through Birmingham this afternoon, with a fairly high chance of brief thundery downpours and temperatures around 17 degrees. Into the evening, those showers ease back to cloudy skies, with the odd shower possible before skies stay mostly cloudy later tonight. Heading into tomorrow, the rain fades and conditions turn partly cloudy in the early hours, with temperatures dropping to about 14 degrees. So, a wet, unsettled afternoon, then quieter and drier overnight.
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Hello Birmingham. It is Thursday night, it's the 20th of August 2026, made for Birmingham. This is Switch Radio. Now, Scott Morgan's off to see Mrs. Doubtfire tonight at the very plush VIP press night that is happening over at the Hippodrome. You'll be able to review him, or read his review, I should say, of that tomorrow over on the Switch Radio website, where you will also find a load of info about local news, a load of competitions over there. Of course, there's a load of information about the Castle Vale Festival, which is happening this weekend locally. We're going to be at that, by the way. 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Now, I interviewed Cara Lily Hayworth, who plays Miranda in Mrs. Doubtfire. And that is over at the website as well. You can listen again to it, to me giving her all of the catchphrases from Mrs. Doubtfire and her doing her very best acting not to get annoyed when I do it. All at the website. Let's get you home. I'm called Stephen Higgs. This is Switch Radio's 107 Point Drive.

It's Tens Week on Karaoke. I'll play you a number one from the Tens for you to sing along to tonight. I've got a joke du jour. There could be new news about a new Sick of It song, Birmingham. You'll find out between now and 7. A classic rhythm method at 6:30 tonight. And one that you've forgotten about as well. All with the regional treasure on Switch.

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It's a bit of Coldplay, Rihanna and Princess of China on Switch Radio. Now, more than 90,000 rubber ducks have taken part, in a colourful race down the Chicago River to raise money for Special Olympics Illinois. The annual Chicago Ducky Derby saw the ducks poured from a truck near the Columbus Drive Bridge before floating along the river as thousands of spectators watched from the banks. Now, people can adopt a duck for $10, with the money helping fund year-round sports programs and support for athletes with intellectual disabilities, and a six-duck quack pack costs $30 and help provides gold medals for a team. The event has raised more than $500,000 this year and nearly $5 million since it began over 20 years ago. And the sponsor of the fastest duck wins an SUV, whilst the runner-up gets $2,500, and it's part of a wider family festival supporting Special Olympic athletes all across the state of Illinois.

0: 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Camila Cabello and then the new record from Robin and Zara Larsson on Switch Radio called Talk To Me, Zara, at very nearly 5.30.
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0: Legends for me today on the MMG at 5.30. 80s nostalgia coming from the beat. This is Can't Get Loose To Losing You.

The Midlands Music Guarantee is Can't Get Used to Losing You by The Beat on Switch Radio. Now, detailed plans for more than 200 homes in Balsall Common have been approved, despite concerns about the nearby 200-year-old Birkswell windmill. The development at the Pheasant Oak Farm off Waste Lane will deliver 250 homes, with half designated as affordable housing, with plans also including a children's play area, a community orchard, and new nature areas. Now, campaigners said that homes planned near Windmill Lane could interfere with views of the Grade 2 listed windmill, but the developer said the plans have been revised following discussions with residents, councillors, and the parish council, and the changes include an increase in public open space. Planning officers said proposals comply with the height limits already approved at the outline stage, and that as much as possible had been done to address the windmill concerns. Solihull Council's planning committee unanimously approved the detailed plans, subject to conditions. And you can get full details on that story and loads more local news over at our website, switchradio.co.uk.

Good luck, babe. That is Chapel Roan on Switch Radio. All of this week, it's been tens, number ones on karaoke. And this evening, we are going to 2013. And a brand new entry at number one for a woman who this week has got a song out with Muse. She's had four UK number ones. This is Burn from Ellie Goulding.

0: 2013 for Ellie Goulding and Burn on Karaoke.
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0: That is the Two City Chorus with Sam Smith on Switch, brand new, called Oh Mother.
1: And now the concluding part to last time's joke du jour.
0: And he looked at me and he said, it's anything that has mass and takes up space.

is such a good record. It's Illegal from Pink Panther. It's Ollie Alexander before that and When We Kiss. And we go into the news with a little bit of Prince on Switch Radio. And then we're back on this Thursday at 6:30. Of course, there's a Rhythm Method Classics tonight on that. And there could be a new Sick of It song tonight.

0: From the Sky News Centre at 6, the Prime Minister has been asked if the government should pay for Prince Harry and Meghan's security when they move back to the UK.
1: This is a private matter. It's a matter for Harry and for Meghan, and we wish them well in the move that they're making.
0: Andy Burnham has been speaking in Bradford as questions are raised over the Sussexes' protection when they relocate. Harry recently lost a legal battle after his security was downgraded when he stepped down as a working royal. The couple and their children are returning here in time for the new school year. A 49-year-old man has been charged with failing to disclose information about last October's terror attack at a synagogue in Manchester. Iraqi national Hikmat Omar Ali Hakim, who lives in Higher Broughton, is due in court tomorrow. The Conservative leader says any asylum seeker who needs a government leaflet about sex and consent laws do not belong in Britain. The PM says it makes the UK's rules explicitly clear. Drought conditions could persist into the new year, according to a group of experts. The National Drought Group is warning autumn months are not forecast to be wet enough for the parched ground to recover. The group will now meet weekly rather than monthly after the driest July in 190 years and five summer heatwaves. Hundreds of thousands of GCSE students have picked up their results today. Leo from Enfield in North London is among those celebrating.
2: My nan did say she would take me out for a restaurant and everything, so hopefully she does treat me, and I'll probably go out with some of my friends later on.
0: The pass rate in England, Wales and Northern Ireland dropped very slightly to 67.3%, but top grades of 7 or above were handed to just over a fifth of students. Data out today suggests girls are continuing to outperform boys during the exams. And England's lead has passed 100 runs on day two of the first cricket test against Pakistan at Headingley in Leeds. A short time ago, the hosts were 275 for four. Play didn't start until nearly 3 o'clock because of rain. That's the latest. I'm Johnny Freeman.
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4: Thunder showers are moving through Birmingham this afternoon, with a fairly high chance of brief thundery downpours and temperatures around 17 degrees. Into the evening, those showers ease back to cloudy skies, with the odd shower possible before skies stay mostly cloudy later tonight. Heading into tomorrow, the rain fades and conditions turn partly cloudy in the early hours, with temperatures dropping to about 14 degrees. So, a wet, unsettled afternoon, then quieter and drier overnight.
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I've got a song that you have forgotten about, and breaking news, Birmingham, there's a new Sick of It song tonight.

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Switch Radio, we are made for Birmingham. This is a brand new Sick of It song this evening. It's from the new Spider-Man film. It's Tame Impala, who is in concert in a city that I am going to when I'm on holiday in a few weeks' time. So I may go and see him. This song is from last year, from 2025, but it's doing big things again now because of the Marvel film. This is called Loser.

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4: Stephen Higgs does the Rhythm Method.
3: 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This evening, they are from 1994. There's two sort of cover versions in here, and then an absolute song that is very 90s.
4: Stephen Higgs does the Rhythm Method.

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Right, here is a song on Switch Radio that you have forgotten about from 1986, 40 years ago. Chris de Burgh at number one. The EastEnders theme tune was at number three. And the Smiths were at number 11. But this song was climbing up the chart to number five. It's an absolute tune from Gwen Guthrie.

what an absolute tune that is. Gwen Guthrie and Nothing Going On But The Rent on Switch Radio from 1986. This evening, then, it's the big old rock trinity. Andy's got the rock show at 7. Beerman back at 10. All of the news about the Beermageddon Festival that's happening over Bank Holiday weekend with Jim at 10. And Dave and Sean are back at midnight tonight with We Want Less.

Well, that'll do me, Birmingham. I'll talk to you tomorrow from 5. Andy's next with The Rock Show. Tomorrow from 6, by the way, there's a 1-hour Friday Night Rhythm Method. Whatever you're doing tonight, have a good night.

0: From the Sky News Centre at 7, the Prime Minister says how the Duke and Duchess of Sussex pay for their security once back in the UK is a private matter. Prince Harry lost legal battles of his taxpayer-funded protection being downgraded in 2020 when the couple left for the US. But he and Meghan will return with their children to a non-royal residence later this month. Their decision has received mixed reviews outside Buckingham Palace.
1: I'm not keen on Meghan at all. She's been so rude about the royal family, but I love Harry.
2: I think there's so much more going on in the world that's got so much more importance.
3: Harry's born here and it's his home, so why not come back?
0: Detectives have charged a man in connection with a terror attack in Manchester. Two men died at Heaton Park Synagogue in October last year. The Iraqi national is due in court tomorrow, charged with failing to disclose information. The National Drought Group is warning it's going to take a while for the environment to recover from the recent dry and hot weather. Experts reckon drought conditions in England and Wales could persist into the new year. Fines for people caught fly tipping are going to rise from £300 to £5,000. The government has also announced today that clear-ups of three toxic mounds of rubbish in Kent, Surrey and West Yorkshire will take place. But James Peel, who's a local councillor in Ranskill in Nottinghamshire, wants action there too.
4: This is progress, you know, and any contribution towards making these things stop is good. But I've got to say I was shocked, amazed, disappointed that a site of this magnitude is not one of the three that's going to get cleaned up immediately.
0: The number of students picking up top GCSE marks has risen. Results also show the gap between boys and girls has dropped to its lowest level this century. And defending US Open tennis champion Carlos Alcaraz has confirmed he will make his return from injury at the Grand Slam later on this month. The world number two has missed the last 4 months with a wrist problem. That's the latest. I'm Johnny Freeman.
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Oh yeah, here we are for another 3 hours of the thing we call the Andy Fox Rock Show, with your weekly look at all things rock related, broadcasting online on your radios, DAB, smart speakers, mobiles, or listen again, or on our various websites, Mixcloud or Apple or Amazon Podcast. It's another hot one, literally, as tonight we speak with the legend that is Ian Gillan, with a massive career in rock, no pun intended. He's going to be talking about it on a spoken word talking gibberish tour. We'll find out all about that in part two of the show. Our featured album comes from the melodic rock supergroup Iconic. Plus, we'll take a nostalgic look back at the Monsters of Rock Festival at Castle Donington, celebrating its birthday this particular month. As always, you can get in touch with us, rockshow@gtfm.co.uk.

So then, a very good evening. We are locked in to do it again, the weekly rock show with yours truly, Andy Fox, at the home of all things live and in charge for the very best in classic to modern rock, prog to metal, and all things in between. Now, as far as rock legends go, you don't get much bigger than the one and only Ian Gillan. He's been the singer for In Deep Purple for 45 plus years, a vocalist with Black Sabbath, leader of the band Gillan, a solo artist, and he's even been Jesus. Yes, honestly. He undertakes a spoken word tour next year, playing 24 dates across the UK next May, and we caught up for a recent chat. And you may have seen that on their current US tour, Ritchie Blackmore, God bless him, got up last night and played Smoke on the Water on one of their shows in America, and he looked visibly emotional. It's the first time Blackmore had got up with the band for 33 years. It's an iconic moment. Talking of iconic, our featured album comes from the latest supergroup Iconic, who feature Michael Sweet from Stryper, Joel Hoekstra on guitar, Marco Mendoza on the bass, Tommy Aldridge and British vocalist Nathan James. It's their second album called Two. We've got new tracks tonight from Shinedown, Yngwie Malmsteen, Accept, Crossbone Scully, Chris Barris and more, plus rock history, rock news and rare track. So, kicking off tonight with a couple of supergroups. Firstly, Velvet Revolver, who did two albums in 2004 and 2007, and featured, of course, Slash, Duff and Matt Sorum from Guns N' Roses, Dave Krushner and vocalist Scott Whelan from Stone Temple Pilots. They had good success worldwide with a number one album with the album Contraband, particularly in the US of A, which went double platinum, and the follow-up Libertad, which was a top 10 in the UK and the US in 2007. But Whelan quit the band in 2008. The track we played you was called She Builds Big Machines. Then the band Chickenfoot, who started in 2008 by Sammy Hagar and Michael Anthony, ex of Van Halen, of course, guitarist Joe Satriani and Red Hot Chili Peppers' Chad Smith on the drums, who was replaced by Kenny Aronoff in 2011. They also did two albums, the debut in 2009 and a follow-up in 2011. From the first one, it was Oh Yeah. Then Black Country Communion, who've recorded five albums from 2010 to 24. They are, of course, Glenn Hughes, Joe Bonamassa, Jason Bonham and Derek Schrinnerin. Hughes and Bonham grew up in the Black Country in the West Midlands, and they've had four top 20 albums. But Glenn Hughes, of course, as I mentioned last week, has announced his retirement due to health issues. And of course, Glenn Hughes had been part of the collective The Dead Daisies, not so much a supergroup, but a rolling rotation of musicians headed by millionaire businessman David Lowy. Over 15 years, eight albums, they've had over 20 members. Current lineup is David Lowy, Doug Aldridge, Michael Devin, and Tony Clifutis. John Karabi left the band last month before Glenn Hughes' announcement. I wonder what will happen next.

That's the Dead Daisies and their brilliant cover of the sensational Alex Harvey band Midnight Moses. I will never forget interviewing John Corabi, and he told me the story about a journalist who didn't know that it was a cover, said, your lyrics on that one are very kind of weak. And were quoting the lyrics to him. And he said, did you not realise it was a cover? And they had no clue. Midnight Moses from Dead Daisies from their Revolution album. Now some new music from an album that came out in June. Shinedown's album 8 was a featured album on our 11th of June programme, and it became their third top 10 album in the UK. The new single is called Young Again. Shinedown play US shows throughout August and September in the States before going to Australia and then Europe. UK shows starting November. They're playing Birmingham, Glasgow, Nottingham, London, Manchester, and two shows in Dublin.

New single from Shinedown, it's called Young Again. By the way, I suggest if you're anything like me, I'm on the iced water tonight, keeping yourself cool. We've got some air conditioning going on in the studio, so keep that going, because you'll need it tonight, because you're going to get hot, because not only is it very hot anyway, we've got some great music for you, and Iconic are next. They're the supergroup put together by Michael Sweet of Stryper, Joel Hoekstra, ex-Night Ranger, Whitesnake and Trans-Siberian Orchestra. Marco Mendoza was in Whitesnake and the Dead Daisies. Tommy Aldridge, who of course played with Ozzy, Whitesnake and Pat Travers. And vocalist Nathan James from Inglourious. Their debut album, Second Skin, came out in 2022. And now they have a new album. It's called Two, now out on Frontiers. You can probably guess what it's going to be like from the members of the band, but that doesn't matter. We're going to play you three tracks from it tonight. It's our featured album, sent now on Frontiers. It's called Two from Iconic.

Swedish guitarist Yngwie Malmsteen burst on the scene in the mid-80s with the albums Rising Force, Marching Out, Trilogy and Odyssey, which featured Geraldine Turner, his bestseller. He's now going to release a 26th studio album, Hell or High Water, in November. It's first for 5 years, and that is a brand new single from it called Now or Never. Why do things by halves when you can overdo it? That's what I say about Yngwie. He plays dates in China and Japan in September. Now, as I mentioned, his idol, Ritchie Blackmore, of course, joined Deep Purple last night in New York. First time on stage with the band for 33 years. It was a bit of an incredible moment. There's lots of footage out there on the likes of YouTube, etc., so check it out. And Ritchie looked visibly emotional and not his normal, what I would say is not his normal self, but I do believe he's been going through some health problems. So Ritchie, we love you, and keep it going as long as you can, mate. Now, German band Accept released another in their ongoing re-recordings for their Teutonic Titans 1976-2026 anniversary album. Save Us was originally on their 1980 album I'm a Rebel and features Tobias Forge of Ghost, Frank Bello and Ray Luzio. The album is out on the 4th of September.

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Every week, classic to modern rock, progressive to metal, and all things in between.

0: you know what? I'm going to put it out there. I think that's the best single that Europe have done for quite some time. After Tobias Ford sung with Accept on the previous track, Save Us, it was Europe with Cult of Ignorance. Europe will release their new album in September on the 25th called Come This Madness. They play UK dates at Stone Dead on August 29th in Glasgow, Wolverhampton and London before going to, surprisingly, Europe. Right, it's time for a bit of rock history.
1: 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Rock history.
0: It was this week in 1988, the lead singer and poet and frontman of Hawkwind, Robert Calvert, died of a heart attack. He was a member of Hawkwind from 1972 to 1979, during which time he co-wrote their hit single Silver Machine and directed their Space Ritual tour. He was with Hawkwind from 71 to 79. This week in 67, all offshore pirate radio stations were closed down when the Marine Broadcasting Act came into force. Radio Caroline continued to broadcast till March 68. 71, The Who released their fifth studio album, Who's Next, which featured the classic song Won't Get Fooled Again, and has been viewed by critics as The Who's best record and one of the greatest rock albums of all time. And this week in 2020, English hard rock and heavy bass player Pete Way died aged 69 following life-threatening injuries he'd sustained in an accident 2 months earlier. He was bass player for UFO and was also a founding member of Wasted and Fastway, and also played with Michael Schenker Group and Ozzy Osbourne. He was with UFO for nearly 30 years, from 1969 to 2008, playing on 16 studio albums. And of course the live Strangers in the Night album. Now, he didn't co-write this song, it was a Schenker Monk song, but I absolutely love this album, this track from the Lights Out album, called Try Me.

0: Great stuff from UFO and the one called Try Me.
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0: This week in 1969, the three-day Woodstock Festival took place at Mass Yazgar's farm in Bethnal, New York. Acts who appeared included Crosby, Stills, Nash & Young, The Who, Jimi Hendrix, 10 years after, John Sebastian, Joe Cocker, Country Joe and the Fish, The Band, 10 years after, Johnny Winter and the Paul Butterfield Blues Band. Over 186,000 tickets have been sold, but on the first day, the fences and ticket barriers came down. Organisers announced the concert would then be a free event, prompting thousands more to head for the concert. And August, in, well, years gone by, really, from 1980 to 1990, traditionally hosted the Monsters of Rock events at Donington Racetrack. Held a headline by Rainbow in 1980, and then with AC/DC three times, Iron Maiden and Whitesnake twice, also topping the bill, Status Quo, ZZ Top, Ozzy, Bon Jovi and Kiss. On the 22nd of August 1981, the bill featured AC/DC, Whitesnake, Blue Oyster Cult, Slade, Blackfoot and more. The festival was cancelled in 1989 due to the death of two fans at the event. But back to the very first one, which was held on the 16th of August 1980, 40-something years ago, 6 years ago, with Rainbow, Judas Priest, Scorpions, April Wine, Saxon Riot and Touch attendance. 35,000 in attendance. It continues an annual event from 1980 to 1996.

0: from the Sky News Centre at 8. Taxpayer-funded security for the Duke and Duchess of Sussex appears to have been ruled out for when they return to the UK. The Prime Minister has called it a private matter for the couple. It's understood Prince Harry and Meghan will live with their children in a non-royal residence outside of London. Kath Ryan from the charity Cakes for Casualties attended their wedding in 2018.
1: I think it's going to be good for the kids because it will enrich their lives by seeing their own family heritage, and it will also enrich the King's life by having his grandchildren around as well.
0: Counter-terror police have charged a man with failing to disclose information relating to a deadly attack on a synagogue in Manchester. Two men were killed at Heaton Park in October. An earthquake with a magnitude of 6.7 has struck Peru. The tremor was reported in the southern Andes Mountains at 1 o'clock in the afternoon local time. The US Geological Survey says there are no immediate reports of damage. Andy Burnham has defended Home Office guidance, saying it's right a new document makes the UK's rules on sex and consent explicitly clear to asylum seekers. The Conservative leader, Kemi Badenoch, says anyone needing that information doesn't belong in Britain. Reform UK MP and former Home Secretary Suella Braverman thinks the leaflet is a scandal.
2: Anyone who comes to this country needs to sign up to British values. And frankly, if you don't understand that in Britain we treat women as equals, that rape is a criminal offence, then you have no place in this country.
0: Carlos Alcaraz has confirmed he'll return to the tennis court to defend his US Open title in New York. The Spaniard has been out for 4 months with a wrist problem. And England's cricketers have built a healthy 195-run lead on day two of the first test against Pakistan at Headingley in Leeds. The hosts will resume tomorrow morning on 366 for 8 in their first innings. That's the latest. I'm Johnny Freeman.

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0: Welcome back to hour two of the Andy Fox Rock Show, wherever you're listening. That, of course, classic tracking from Deep Purple and Highway Star, the live version from the one and only Made in Japan album. Now, there is no doubting that Ian Gillan is one of the greatest British rock singers ever. After joining Deep Purple in 1969 and recording six albums, having two number ones, he quit in 1973. He resumed his music career with his own Ian Gillan band and then Gillan from 1976 to 1982, and even joined Black Sabbath for one album tour in 1983. He then joined the Deep Purple reunion a year later, making another three albums before being fired. However, after guitarist Richie Blackmore quit, there was acrimony there. Ian rejoined Purple and has stayed ever since, recording a further 11 studio albums, including this year's critically acclaimed top 10 album called Splat. In early 2027, he embarks on his very first spoken word tour, Talking Gibberish, playing 24 dates all across the UK in April and May next year. So I caught up with Ian from his home in Portugal to talk about Deep Purple in 2026 and the Talking Gibberish tour. But firstly, had to ask him about the success of the new album, Splat.
1: Yeah, absolutely. It's all going very well. I think the band is very energised at the moment, and we're just sort of dipping into the longest tour I've ever done. It's all, yeah, wonderful.
0: That's amazing. What can
1: I say? I'm loving it.
0: The Classic Rock magazine said Splat captures the very best Deep Purple could possibly be in 2026. I thought that was a nice compliment.
1: Yeah, well, it sure is. Yeah, we're lucky. We've had some great reviews, and I think the fans are loving it too. We're getting a great response for some of the new songs in the set. This was always a problem, bringing new material in, because people love to hear the classics, and so if they didn't quite match, it was an uneasy sort of marriage. But with the last album, we're still doing two or three songs from that in the show, and we've already brought three songs in from Splat. So yeah, all very good.
0: When, guys, do you think it's partly because of Simon and obviously Don's input? Because those two seem to be flying.
1: Absolutely. You know, you can engineer anything you want, but you can never account for human chemistry. Mm. And I think that it's just that Simon clicked as soon as he came in. Plus his background is very akin to the kind of music we play. And so he's found his feet and off we went. It's been marvellous. He's a nice guy, and the dressing room is a very happy place these days.
0: But I have to say that your singing and your lyrics are just as good as ever. I mean, some of the lyrics, mate, I mean, I couldn't believe them. Seriously, brilliant stuff.
1: Thank you. Great. I'm having a ball. I think it's I'd spent last summer writing lots of stories, and I didn't know which songs they were going to go with, but so I had a good range of topics to work on.
2: The important judgment on a record is from the observer or the listener. So objective views are much, much more important than subjective views. Subjective view, purely from personal satisfaction, is that this is by far, for me, the best record we've made since the 70s. And as that was a different age, it's hard to compare like apples and pears, but it has the same values in terms of everything, from the enthusiasm, the energy, the contribution of the individuals, all at a very high level. And it sounds like a band. I love it. My beloved Deep Purple.
0: Yeah. Well, congratulations on it anyway.
2: Thank you very much. Thank you. Appreciate it.

0: So, Talking Gibberish, obviously named after the splat track Scribbling Gibberish.
1: Yeah.
0: It runs all across the UK, 24 shows from the 28th of April to the 29th of May. That's quite a big undertaking, if I may say so.
1: It certainly is, and I'm terrified. I've never done a speaking tour before, and but I've got plenty of stories to tell. It was... it came out of the blue, this thing, and I jumped at it because I was encouraged by all my friends and my business connections. They all love the idea. So, it's looming fast now. And, so I get Christmas off, and then I'm already in rehearsals for the speaking tour. I'm picking up a few tips on how to... it's all very well telling your mates a story over a drink, but yeah. When you're talking to an audience, it's a different kettle of fish. So I'm trying to balance the show with the stuff that I think people would like to hear about. And a lot of it is behind the scenes adventures on the road. Not all band stuff, but there's an awful lot of there'll be a lot of insight into behind the scenes.
0: I've said, and I'll say it again, you are a great raconteur. I've heard some of your great stories. For example, one that you told me back in, I don't know, the 90s, was your story of joining Black Sabbath in 1983. Legendary story, and one of my favorites for my listeners. Whenever I have to wheel out a retro show, They people always ask to hear it. You know, the story of you joining Black Sabbath in the pub when you didn't even realize you'd joined. The story of the rehearsals in an ice hockey stadium in Canada, was it, I think?
1: Yeah, it was the Maple Leaf Gardens.
0: That's right. And the story of the album cover and the dwarf and all that kind of stuff. People, you had people in stitches, and I can't even cut it down that good. And seriously, mate, the people love it, and they it actually gets requested. Can you believe that?
1: Well, no.
0: but it's real. It's what happened.
1: Sure.
0: So I think you have to put that one in. So there's a little tip. If you didn't think of putting that one in, definitely you should put it in.
1: Well, there'll be some changes throughout the tour. I mean, I'm going to work on the best set list I can find for the stories to kick off with, but obviously it's going to be a little rotation here and there to keep it fresh, and I don't know what people have heard before, so I can't be worried about that.
0: No, of course not. Well, obviously you've got to talk about the early days of Purple when you joined them, and the albums that you did. I'm sure people would want to hear stories about Mr. Blackmore, but I think you've kind of done that, really.
1: Well, Richie's a good mate, you know. We're back on track again, as we're in touch with each other, and all's well. And it's back like we used to be when we were roommates in the early days of Purple. But I'm going much further back than that in my talk. I'm going back to my childhood and growing up, and the music in my family, and the early days of fun and enjoying life, and then getting into music at an early age and forming my first band. And I'll be taking it chronologically through there, through the show. We're planning on 2 50-minute sets with an interval, and so there'll be a good amount of time to get plenty in.
0: Yeah. Can I ask, if will you talk about the Gillan Band, because people love that band?
1: Yeah, of course. Yeah, I've got some stories for every band.
0: Cool.
1: I'll be covering I just hope it's not one of the, I just hope I don't dump that one in Bristol, but probably. There are two or three Gillan Band stories. I've got to obviously ration it out, because you've got to get through the show, and you can't put too much into one section. But absolutely.

0: And I wonder how many people know that you are actually Jesus.
1: Well, actually, that's funnier than it sounds, because there was a load of people in Chechnya. I was touring and in a way out in a football stadium, playing a football stadium for 3 days, and villages turned up and set up camp and brought their goats and their dogs and their children, and you know, they were, it was amazing. They had no idea. They'd never heard anything about Western rock or anything, but they knew that Jesus was out. And there's more to that story, but which I might include one night. But I was Jesus. It's quite a strange thing being Jesus Christ and Sabbath. And also, I played Charles Darwin in a musical recording for Bolland and Bolland, the ABBA engineers. They wrote a great musical called Darwin the Evolution.
0: Right.
1: So yeah, I've covered my bases on that one.
0: Absolutely. I mean, I've got to tell you, that was actually my first discovery of you in Jesus Christ Superstar, because we did that as a project in RE at school, and that was the first time I ever heard your voice. And I've been a fan ever since. You know, obviously your career with Purple as well. So, you know, Jesus Christ Superstar had a big impact on me, to be fair.
1: Well, thank you. I think it was one of those things that was, it was exactly at the right time, because there was a lot of satire going. I don't think you could have got away with it now.
0: No.
1: Or earlier. But it was so cleverly written. And it was just rewritten in a modern way. At the time, everyone was, you know, clutching their throats going, oh my God. But I had a few interesting interviews with vicars and priests, and various things came out of that that were quite enlightening. So
0: yeah,
1: it was of its time. It was massive. I sold like, I was 14, 20,
0: yeah,
1: like that.
0: Yeah. 20 it's very popular, and the West End show still goes, doesn't it? Still runs.
1: Yeah, they brought it back again.
0: Yeah.
1: I couldn't do the show or the movie, unfortunately, because I was busy with Purple. But
0: yeah, of course.
1: But yeah, it was a great experience.
0: Did they ask you to do the movie?
1: Yes, yeah.
0: I thought so, yeah.
1: Yeah, I went out. Both Tim and Andrew wanted me to do it, and so I went to Pinewood to meet Norman Jewison, the producer, and it didn't quite work out the way anyone planned. So, but I'll keep that for the story. For
0: absolutely. Cool. And obviously, you had a bit of a solo career after Gillan in the 90s, but obviously since then, you've gone back to Purple and have virtually kept them going, have you not?
1: My beloved Deep Purple, yeah, absolutely. Well, you know, the thing is with Purple, there's a key to, I think, our survival. It was a few little things that proved to be so important for Purple to survive. And one was the variety of backgrounds in their formative years of Richie and John, Ian Paice, Roger and myself. A complete variety, which gave texture and kind of dynamics to the songs we wrote and the way we played. And so we were able to ride out. The other thing was we'd made a big decision not to be, to avoid anything fashionable.
0: Yeah.
1: It just seemed that everyone wanted to get hit records. And we, you know, even at my tender age then of 24, I'd seen people come and go in the flash of an eye. I remember a terrible evening watching Billy J. Kramer, you know, in playing to nobody. And, right. You know, just a year before he'd been on the Beatles tour. And it was quite a few lessons I learned in those early days about how to approach music and life. And so we never really chased the commercial side of things. And I think that held us up in pretty good stead, because we basically became a live band.
0: Yeah.
1: That made records. And we went through all the phases of being described in every little thing. We didn't fit anything, really. Purple is just Purple, I think. It's a rock band. And I think all the different that are kind of defining in terms of music and structure and clothes and that sort of niche market is never been us, really. It's my old idea of rock and roll is, you know, on the one hand, I'd be listening to Jailhouse Rock and Good Golly Miss Molly, and on the other hand, I'd be listening to the Everly Brothers or Roy Orbison, and that was all rock and roll to us. It was both the romantic stuff, but it had to be real, and it wasn't slushy. It was well performed and from the heart, you know. So that was all the rock and roll, and I think a lot of that, certainly from my input as a writer, got into all the work I do with Purple and without Purple.
0: And you must be pleased that the way that the tour's been going. I mean, you're virtually selling out everywhere. The whole British tour is gone. I think the Royal Albert Hall sold out within an hour, didn't it, or something?
1: It did.
0: Yeah, it's amazing.
1: I couldn't get any tickets. I got some for my close friends at the last minute, but bang, 1 hour.
0: Who'd That's amazing, thought? Though. Who'd you must. Thought? You must be pleased at the fact that the band is still so relevant and still there in, you know, all these years on.
1: It's incredible. Something weird happened about 15 years ago. We were down in, I don't know, Toulon or Marseille, somewhere like that. And we'd never really done great in France. But all of a sudden the place was packed out with students. And I, you know, 18 to 20 two-year-old kids going mental and singing along with all the stuff. And we go, what's going on? And suddenly we're getting, on the next tour, 20 shows booked in the Zenith arenas and packed with kids. And it was a mystery to me, but I think it was just suddenly it became, people got fed up with listening to false music and they wanted to hear people who could play their instruments.
0: Absolutely.
1: It was very strange. Also, when Oasis collapsed in Paris, though they had a punch-up and didn't finish their tour all those years ago, we were just finishing in Switzerland, and we got a call overnight, oh, can you do the Oasis gig in Italy tomorrow? Sure. No probs. So we went down there, and it was thinking this is going to be tricky because it's going to be... it was a festival, but it was an Oasis... headline festival, and we thought this is going to be tricky because it's not, well, people aren't going to know us and or whatever, so we'll just crack it, you know, crank on. And it was a great reaction, but even more than that was the fact that I noticed their audience was much older than ours, and they're a generation younger. So it was extremely strange. So yes, we've had a great input of vital elements, and the audience, young audience, being one very important part of it.
0: Well, I have no doubt, Ian, that the Talking Gibberish tour will be a great success, because like I said before, you're a great raconteur. You probably have stories that could go on for days, let alone a couple of hours. Do you know what I mean?
1: I'm afraid so.
0: Are there any plans, because of this idea, are there any plans to do another book? I bought your Child in Time book a while ago. And that's quite an old one now, isn't it? So,
1: well, I've got 2, 3, 4 big writing projects on the back burner, as they say.
0: All right.
1: Because Purple, our schedules become so intense. I've just had to stop doing personal stuff. But this came up, the Talking Gibberish came up when there will be a gap next year, so we snatched it. Mm-hmm. But as for the book, yeah, maybe in a few years, maybe, I don't know. I've got so much in mind. I've got a bunch of stuff.
0: Now, I have to ask almost finally about the future of Deep Purple. You said you'll stop if your energy gets low, but you've got all these dates to fulfill, which go on to the end of November, I think.
1: If we finish on the 20th of December in Mexico.
0: Oh, okay. Well, there you go. There's even more after that. So,
1: yeah,
0: it's you know, you probably deserve a rest after that, mate.
1: Well, I know it's hard to understand, but I tell my manager and my family that I feel at my best and my fittest and my strongest and my healthiest when I'm actually on the road. I've been doing it all my life, and it's a kind of body rhythm. In the States, we've got one day off in 5 weeks.
0: It's
1: unbelievable. I mean, it's not shows every day because some of them are travel days. But so far, it's been great. And we're all caught up in this and we're rising to the right level. I think, yeah, no problem so far. So a rest. I dread rests. You know, 10 days, you know, stuff.
0: Well, you, like I said earlier, you're looking well. You're singing better than ever. You know, and you know, if you don't mind me saying, you are 80 now, so you know,
1: really?
0: Fair play to you.
1: Good God.
0: No, fair play to you, that's what I say.
1: Thanks, mate. Thank you.
0: Good.

Hope you enjoyed that as much as I enjoyed doing it. It was a privilege to talk to the legend that was, of course, Ian Gillan. I've spoken to him a few times before, as you probably guessed from the interview, but he's always such a great guy, and I've already had a couple of text messages and messages, emails about the interview, so thank you for those. We played Highway Star from Deep Purple, the live version, Diablo from the new album Splat, No Laughing in Heaven from Gillan, the band, and then of course Ian Gillan's kind of signature song really, Child in Time, Deep Purple, from the album Machine Head, of course. Brilliant to hear from him, and I will actually run the story about him joining Black Sabbath nearer the talking gibberish time. I'm going to run that again because, like I said in the interview, it's often even asked for as an interview piece because it's so brilliant and so funny as well. So yeah, I'm going to run that again nearer the time when we do the talking gibberish thing. So there we have it, Ian Gillan, who starts his talking gibberish next year. In April and May, he's playing dates all around the country. Right, time to now look at our featured album. It comes from the band Iconic. This track is called Tears Are Falling.

second track from our featured album from Iconic. It's called Tears Keep On Falling, not Tears Are Falling. Now, it might be featuring his current side supergroup project, but Michael Sweet formed Striper in 1982 with his brother Robert Sweet and guitarist Odds Fox, making 16 albums from 1985 to 2024, with a new one, Throne of Thorns. Striper broke up in the 90s due to a backlash against their Christian beliefs, but they reunited in 1999. And they play US dates around August, September and October through till October 25th. This is a new track from them called Ashes to Roses.

0: New track from Stryper is called Ashes to Roses. Now, this week's rare track is the choice of Paul Davis, who says, I used to attend all the Monsters of Rock festivals in the 80s, early 90s. Always used to go up on the coach with half a dozen mates, Ziggy, Martin, Stevie and Paddy. Not always a pretty sight, and used to tape the sets off of the radio. Anything from those great 80s shows from Donington would be great. And I've chosen Dio's set from 1983, recorded
1: this is called Rainbow in the Dark,
0: and released in 2010.

0: as they do all of our lives. The king's health, no one's exactly certain how ill he is, how long he might have, let's hope a long time, but that is bound to affect him.
1: A man has been charged with failing to disclose information as part of an investigation into a terror attack in Manchester. Two men died at Heaton Park Synagogue in October last year. The mayor of Kyiv, Vitaly Klitschko, has described Russia's bombing of the Ukrainian capital as a genocide. At least 16 people were killed and dozens wounded in an overnight attack. The UK and four other nations have slammed Israel's plans to open up tenders for the construction of 1,200 homes in the West Bank. The group are urging Tel Aviv to retract the plans immediately. Andy Burnham has defended government guidance, telling asylum seekers that offences like rape and domestic abuse are serious crimes. It's included in a Home Office document outlining the rules and expectations for living in the UK. The Prime Minister explains why.
2: As a government, we have a very clear principle. If you break UK law, you will be removed from the country. So it follows that if we're taking this approach, it's made explicitly clear what the UK law is and what the societal norms of the UK are.
1: The Conservative leader, Kemi Badenoch, says anyone needing the leaflet does not belong in Britain. And defending champion Carlos Alcaraz has confirmed he'll return from injury at the US Open tennis. The world number two has been out for 4 months with an ongoing wrist problem. That is the latest. I'm Johnny Freeman.
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Faith and Can't Find My Way Home. Now, whilst Cream, Crosby, Stills and Nash, Audioslave, Bad Company and Travelling Wilburys were all considered supergroups, Eric Clapton loved the supergroup. Obviously, Cream from 1966 to 68, Derek and the Dominoes, 70 to 71, Dirty Mac in 68, but also founded Blind Faith alongside Steve Winwood from Traffic, his drummer from Cream, Ginger Baker, and Rick Gretsch from the band Family. They just did the one album in 1969, which topped the UK chart and the US Billboard chart, selling over 500,000. The band played a free concert in London's Hyde Park in June 69, but after a seven-week US tour, Clapton and Winwood decided to end the band. It's a very short-lived band, Blind Faith, and like I said, that was called Can't Find My Way Home. Now, on the subject of collaborations, or I think they call them collabs these days, country rock artist Keith Urban has made a cover album called Flow State, covering songs from 1972 to 1981, including Summer Breeze, On and On, Baby Come Back, and I've got to say, this brilliant version of Bread's Guitar Man with guitarist John Mayer. It's produced by Dan Huff, who, of course, used to be in a band called Giant. We love Giant. And I wouldn't normally play Keith Urban on this show, but I've got to say, the guitar work from John Mayer is superb, so it's worth a listen.

couple of great songs there that went together rather well with great guitar solos. First of all, it was Keith Urban and John Mayer and his cover of Guitar Man from a new album from Keith Urban called Flow State, with, like I said, the guitar from Keith from John Mayer. And speaking of guitarists, British blues rock player Ben Paul, praised by both Jeff Beck and Gary Morris, released four albums, with a brand new one, Post Midnight Behaviour, with European and UK dates in October and November. That was a new track from him called Empty. Now, I wasn't convinced about that one at first, until I heard for the second time and heard that guitar solo, which I think is superb. Don't know what you think, let me know. But the guitar solo did it for me. It's new from Ben Paul called Empty. Now, a couple of songs celebrating the recent partial solar eclipse. I like to be topical on this programme, although I have to say I thought it was a bit of an anti-climax. First of all, I'm going to play you something from Welsh trio Florence Black, recently surprise guest at Steelhouse, honouring Phil Campbell with their 2021 anthem Sun and the Moon. They'll play Homecoming Show at Cardiff University on Saturday the 19th of December. Of course, I had to play this one, The Sun and the Moon.

You probably recognise that was, of course, Iron Maiden, the track Total Eclipse from their Number of the Beast album. But what was it a B-side to? I'll tell you, it was the B-side to Run to the Hills. And of course, we're going to play this one, the brilliant Black Hole Sun from Soundgarden from 1994 on their album Super Unknown, a UK top 12 single and a US top 10, probably their signature song. God bless Chris Cornell.

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More new music on the show tonight from someone else with a new album out tomorrow. Chris Burras with his rock outfit, the Chris Burras Band. His sixth studio album is called Monsters We Made. It's out on tomorrow, August 14th, by Earache Records. And he does 10 in-stores throughout August with an acoustic session and signing. He will then play a UK tour in October, 9 dates from the 7th to the 16th of October. And guess what? He's going to be our guest on the show next week, talking about the new album, Monsters We Made, talking about the tour and talking about tracks on the album, etc., etc., etc. And we'll have some copies of the new album from Chris Burras and his band to give away. That'll be next week on the show. And then the week after, it will be Bywater Call. I talked to them recently, and we'll be playing tracks from their latest album. Now, another new album comes out from Crossbone Scully, the band fronted by Tommy Hendrickson from Alice Cooper's band, and of course Hollywood Vampires. They're playing locally tomorrow, and they're playing 4 dates across the UK in general. So as well as Tommy Hendrickson, he's got Anna Cara on there, Glenn Sobel and Jenny Vye from Courtney Love's band. And as a guest on this particular track is Phil Collin from Def Leppard. Thunder Love is the track from a forthcoming new album.

Man Crossbone Scully, Thunder Love, featuring Phil Collin from Def Leppard. And if you join us late, our featured album today is the album by Iconic, the supergroup put together by Michael Sweet of Stryper, Joel Hoekstraks of Night Ranger, Whitesnake and the Trans-Siberian Orchestra, Marco Mendoza, Tommy Aldridge on the drums, former Aussie drummer, of course, from Whitesnake and Pat Travers, and vocalist, the British vocalist Nathan James from Inglourious. Their debut album, Second Skin, came out in 2022, and the new album is called Two. It's out now on Frontiers. This from it is called Heart of Stone.

It's called Heart of Stone. It's new from Iconic. It was our featured album tonight, featuring Nathan James on the vocals. Okay, time to do a bit of rock news. Rock news from the web. Yeah, that's what I said. The 25th anniversary edition of Bloodstock Open Air kicked off last weekend. Organisers announced Merciful Fate, Electric Callboy and Motionless in White as main stage headliners for next year's 26th year of the event. This year's event was headlined by Saxon, Lamb of God, Slaughter, To Prevail and Judas Priest. 4 years after 30 minutes of Led Zeppelin's performance at the Bath Festival of Blues and Progressive Music in 1970 appeared, well-known footage of from the event has now been uploaded to the YouTube account of film archivist Led Zepp Films. After 56 years, I'm proud to present all the 16mm footage shot by Peter Whitehead and Enzi Vincey from Led Zeppelin's performance at the Bath Festival on June 28, 1970, says Led Zepp Film. Rumoured for decades, this is a monumental addition to the Led Zeppelin canon and an essential watch for any fans. So much of the live footage looks dark and the band didn't have multi-track recording set up, so the sound, captured on a portable reel-to-reel machine and matched the footage later, is incomplete and certainly not high fidelity quality. Danny Bowes has announced a brand new tour for April 2027, following the success of his Maximum Chat run in 2025. The Thunder frontman is turning with a new tour called Under Pressure. Still unable to sing after his stroke in 2022, he's going back on the road with a completely unscripted tour. So it's a spoken word tour. The entire tour will be based on questions provided by the audience. I wasn't able to sing, I'm still working on that, but I've spent all my adult life on stage. I had an itch that I couldn't scratch, but I felt I needed to prove to myself that I could still put on a show. So much of it that I've decided Under Pressure will be 100% Q&A show, so it's going to be completely unstructured, entirely based on questions from people in the room. It starts in Glasgow on April the 1st. And then Stockton, Leicester, Leeds, Liverpool, Manchester, Birmingham, Bristol, Swindon, Sheffield, Colchester and London. And finally this week, Nancy Wilson says that Heart have finished recording a new album. A new collection of studio songs will be the band's first in a decade, following the release of Beautiful Broken in 2016. I think it's going to be great. We wrote a bunch of new songs and recorded down in Nashville with the players that we played the last tour with. It was like a second-hand thing with each other because we played so many live shows, so the album was pretty much recorded live. Haven't played any Heart for a while. So let's put that right, shall we? These Dreams.

Always liked that song, These Dreams from Heart, of course, from their 1985 album, which was called Just Heart. Now, next week on the show, like I said earlier, Chris Burrus will be talking about his new album called Monsters We Made. It's out tomorrow. And like I said, he's doing a few signings and meet and greets and all that around the country. A couple of weeks' time, we'll have Bywater Call interview with Megan Parnell that I did. I've also talked recently to Steve Rothery from Marillion, who has an album out with Steve Hackett called The Roaring Waves. And we're also going to get an interview with the band Airborne. So plenty going on. Now, I hope you enjoyed the chat with the legend that was Ian Gillan. 80 years old, and what a legend. He's done so much with Deep Purple, Gillan, Black Sabbath, and as a solo artist. This final track tonight, When a Blind Man Cries, is one of Ian's favourite tracks, but apparently Richie didn't like it, so they never played it live until the 90s, and they've played it ever since. Until the very next time, from me, Andy Fox, keep doing the things that make you feel good. Good night, God bless.

0: This is Switch. From the Sky News Centre at 10, the Prime Minister appears to have ruled out taxpayer-funded security for the Duke and Duchess of Sussex when they return to the UK. Andy Burnham's called it a private matter. It's understood Prince Harry, Meghan and their children will live in a non-royal residence outside of London. Kath Ryan from the charity Cakes for Casualties attended their wedding in 2018.
1: I think it's going to be good for the kids because it will enrich their...

0: Our Middle East correspondent Adam Parsons says it's different to previous proposals.
1: It would start to divide the West Bank, to divide East Jerusalem, occupied territory, from the rest of the West Bank, and also to start to divide the north and south sides of the West Bank. Remember, this is all occupied Palestinian territory.
0: Detectives have charged an Iraqi man in connection with a terror attack in Manchester. Two men died at Heaton Park Synagogue in October last year. The 49-year-old is accused of failing to provide information. The National Drought Group is warning it's going to take a while for the environment to recover from the recent dry and hot weather. Experts reckon drought conditions in England and Wales could persist into the new year. And Rangers have beaten Czech side Jablonec 1-0 in the first leg of their Conference League playoff at Ibrox. Brighton were held to a goalless draw by Tromso in Norway. That's the latest. I'm Daisy Steele.
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5: That's with all the loud music.

Yes, hello, and of course, a huge welcome. It is Thursday night, you're listening to Switch, and I'm the Beer Man. Going to be keeping you company for the next couple of hours, and as you may have already gathered, with the opening of our Beermageddon anthem tonight, it's that kind of year, that time of year even, we are going to be doing a Beermageddon special. We did open up with the Beermageddon.

Good anthem courtesy of Cutting Edge was first performed by Razorblade Smile, and then Roddy re-recorded it with Cutting Edge, gave Bill Armageddon all the rights, so we can now sell that as our charity single, raising money for Rock Against Child Pornography and Abuse, who of course are the charity at Bill Armageddon. We've got another single coming up a little later in the show. We're going to be hitting all the bands who are appearing over the weekend. And I am going to kick off on the Friday, and there's a lot going on the Thursday, but we'll cover that a little later. We are going to kick off on the Friday, opening up at about 5:30 in the afternoon. We do have Higher State. They are making a triumphant return. They are the cruise choice, the cruise pick, to come back and perform and open up the festival for 2026. We've got them right now, and they were absolutely smashing last year at Birmingham. They are going to smash it again. Higher States and Feeding on Corpses.

seriously, if you were at Pirmageddon last year, if you were in front of High Estates, you know exactly what we are talking about. The crew wanted them back to open up. Basically, they were one of those new bands. I'm going to be talking a lot about bringing those new bands to Pirmageddon. You know, the ones who are cutting their teeth right now, who will be headlining the massive stages in the future. High Estates, one of those bands. We want to see how they progressed 12 months later, and they will be back to open up Pirmageddon come the August Bank Holiday. Now, it's really weird. You know, this time next week, you'll be listening to this show again because I'll already be on site. In fact, around this time, we'll have done Taskmaster and everyone will be doing the Cheesy Disco. I've not even mentioned about those, have I? Taskmaster, we piloted last year. It went down an absolute storm. We had School Blazer Girl, we had Mustard Man, we had and then Dead Dad Obituary Guy. If you had to be there, but yeah, Dead Dad Obituary Guy, that just went down like a sack of coal, you know what I mean. But yeah, it was so much fun. Taskmaster returns on the Thursday this year. So if you're listening next week, you've missed Taskmaster, but you can come tomorrow. It's all timey things. It's really weird when you know you're talking to people next week as well as this week. It's very strange. And of course, I mentioned the Cheesy Disco. You have not lived until you have seen a load of metalheads doing the Macarena or dancing the night away to the Spice Girls. It happens with Cheesy Steve and his disco on the Thursday nights. We've mentioned it as well, the Friday. We're talking about the Friday opening up proceedings, our High Estates. We also have our fancy dress on the Friday. We got a kiddies one earlier on in the afternoon. In the afternoon on Friday, 1 o'clock, we've got Jammageddon. All right, this is going to be a huge festival jam. All right, so all the musicians out there can come along and get on a stage. We're going to have a stage set up out the back and they can all play along and have a good jam. Here's the best part. You don't really have, you don't have to bring your musician credentials. You can pretend. You can say you are the best singer in the world. And you can get on the microphone and you can have a bloody good go. You may get heckled, but it can happen. Jammageddon on the Friday afternoon. Like I said, we're doing a kiddies disco. Jammageddon, all about family, all about the kids. They're the ones who are going to be paying for our retirements, you know, attending the festival in many years to come, buying the tickets then. So look after the kiddies. We've got a kids disco, kiddies fancy dress, all going on a Friday afternoon, 5:30. We've got the music starting. You just heard High Estates. Then next, you will know these from here in Birmingham. Yeah, basically the godfather of metal here in Birmingham, Johnny Doom. He has got his new project, his new band, Death Fiend, and I can't remember if it was Waddy's birthday or if it was a slaughterhouse that I went to. One of the two, Death Fiend, so damn good. But with such a pedigree, it's not surprising, is it? So yes, they're coming to play on the Friday. You will get Death Fiend. This is Watch Them

Defiend and Watch Them Crawl. They are going to be appearing on the stage on the Friday night at Beermageddon Festival. If you've just joined us, tonight is all about the Geddon. It's all about the Geddon. We're playing literally all the bands in 1 2-hour show. So absolutely loads to look forward to tonight. If you've not got your tickets yet, they are available beermageddon.co.uk. So yes, you can get your tickets now. Right, so we'll continue with our Friday night. This is actually a first. For the first time, this will be our 14th festival. For the first time, we have got co-headliners on the Friday. Now, what basically happens is the Friday headline slot is always a band that the fans, you know, the people who come to the festival, they decide who they want to return for the Friday headline slot. So this year, it'll be one of the bands that you hear tonight will be invited back to headline on the Friday night. It was so close last year between two bands, we have got a co-headline slot. Never been known before, but it seems so good. It seems so fitting. So the first band, first of our headliners on the Friday night, we have got Symbiote. They were so good last year. This is Symbiote and Plague of Humanity.

0: Symbiotes and Plague of Humanity, the first of our co-headliners on the Friday evening at Beermageddon. Seriously, so good last year, but all the bands were good last year. And all the bands are going to be great this year. There's no denying it. They were absolutely smashing last year. They're going to be smashing again this year as they take the stage on the Friday. Like I say, co-headliners, we have got two bands returning. The second are Kensai. Once again, this was a band I did see at Slaughterhouse, booked them, and they came and played last year. Absolutely nailed it. They are making a return as our co-headliners on the Friday evening. We've got Kensai with Death I Walk. It's coming right after this. You're listening to The Beer Man on Switch.
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Trying to realize, but you can't understand what it means.

Kensai with Death I Walk, co-headline on the Friday evening at Beermageddon. And yeah, that would take us to the end of the Friday live music. Of course, Cheesy Steve will be back on the decks. Yeah, taking you up to bedtime. The bar will stay open for a while. You can all get some more beers into you. And then you go quietly to the camp because Jim will be in bed and Jim does not want to get woken up. Saturday, we don't start until later on. There's none of this 10 in the morning rubbish, you know. So that, we're all thinking about sausage at that time. And I mean breakfast. Behave yourselves. Saturday all kicks off at 1 o'clock with remembrance service for those who are not with us. And of course, our annual wedding. I am an ordained minister. So we have a wedding. We've done it for years. Always had a wedding at Beermageddon. So a Beerma wedding. We have got a wedding on the Saturday, and then the live music kicks off again at 2 o'clock with Thresh Mob. Now, they are a brand new band. I've mentioned this quite a lot about Beermageddon. We are all about the new bands, nurturing the new talents who are going to be headlining the stages in the future. I say that, Thresh Mob, they've already played Bloodstock. They're a brand new band. They've not even got anything recorded. Played Bloodstock, had a little bit of a practice at Bloodstock. Now they're playing the real deal, Beermageddon. So they are opening up at 2 o'clock on the Saturday. I've not got any music because they've not recorded any yet. Which takes us over to Fake Out, who, once again, a new band who really did catch our attention. And I am really looking forward to them live. We got Fake Out next with Facade.

Fake Out and Facade. I am really looking forward to seeing them live. Not caught them live before. And like I say, one of those new bands who are breaking through. They are going to be the headliners of the future. And that is like the kids. Kids under 14 are free at Beermageddon, because they're the future of metal, they're the future of music, and we want them to come and enjoy the festival. We have a kiddies disco, kiddies fancy dress, you know, they rock out, but if they're in the pit, they do need a parent or guardian to take care of them. Because, let's be honest, great big metalheads, you know, may squash little children. And we do always say, little kids, give them ear defenders. Gotta be done very loud. Beermageddon, very loud indeed. So, yeah, really looking forward to Fake Out. It's going to be brilliant. Now, how about a bit of old-school thrashing at Beermageddon? Yeah, it's got to be done, hasn't it? Next up, it's another band that I've not actually caught live before, and there's a lot of good hype about them, and I'm really looking forward to them. Next up, on the Saturday and on the show tonight, Thresher Wolf, and this is their brand new single, Threshitude.

Thresher Wolf appearing on the Saturday Old School Thrashing, just what I love at Beermageddon. So got to say, the Saturday is looking stacked, absolutely stacked. So we're in mid-afternoon, coming up to early evening of a Saturday now, and nothing like moving a little bit doomier. Coming all the way from Leicester, we do have Mage. Once again, this is a band I have not caught live, really looking forward to. And yeah, just for a giggle, I was there showing my age, so it's got a bit of a psychedelic vibe. It means stoner metal, doesn't it? It's the same thing, but I went full on hippie. Either way, really looking forward to Mage. Got them next with Devil Be Damned.

0: Mage and Devil be damned. Really looking forward to catching them live. It is going to be nice. And I'm sticking. It's doomy psychedelia. I'm old. I can get away with that. I am, you know, come on this show. I play me metal. You know what I mean? But I, you know, my roots were in punk. I like a bit of the old hippiedom. I'm off at Sonic Rock Solstice and on board to craft. You see, the hippie Jim comes out. I have got quite broad musical tastes, which I think shows we got quite an eclectic lineup at Beermageddon. All lovely metal, but so damn good. Now, we continue on our Saturday, and the next three bands on the Saturday are all returning bands. Next up, we have got Bloodyard, big favourites at Beermageddon, and good friends as well. Bloodyard, we've got Demonology. It's coming right after this. 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

Blood Yard with Demonology, of course, appearing on the Saturday at the Armageddon Festival. And by the time Blood Yard, they are done, the sun will have set, darkness will reign across the Armageddon. And that is when we get the black metal. Once again, a band who are returning to the Armageddon, loads of new music, new members. I am so excited to once again see a Agrona. They are going to be taking the stage on the Saturday. They are also taking us up to the top of the hour and the news with Summoning the Void.

0: From the Sky News Centre at 11, Prince Harry and Meghan's security status when they return to the UK later this month is still unknown. Andy Burnham wished them well, but said their protection was a private matter. The Duke and Duchess of Sussex are moving back with their children ahead of the new school year. Royal historian Sir Anthony Seldon thinks the King's cancer diagnosis may be behind the surprise decision.
1: Illness and tragedy and loss affect them as they do all of our lives. The King's health, and no one's exactly certain how ill he is, how long he might have, let's hope a long time, but that is bound to affect him.
0: A man's been charged with failing to disclose information as part of an investigation into a terror attack in Manchester. Two men died at Heaton Park Synagogue in October last year. An Iraqi national, who's 49, is due in court tomorrow. Ghent University has suspended an academic who accused Professor Jason Arday of plagiarism before his death. Action's been taken.

0: to 67.3%, but top grades of 7 or above were handed to just over a fifth of students. In sport, Rangers will take a narrow 1-0 lead to Czechia next week after coming out on top against Jablonec in the first leg of their Conference League playoff. Brighton were held to a goalless draw by Tromsø in Norway. That's the latest. I'm Daisy Steele.
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into the second and, of course, the final hour of tonight's show. And taking us in there, a Beermageddon, our Saturday night headliners. We had a double play of Stålsorg. Amazing black metal, they have played before. They have never taken the headline slots. We have got a full headline set from Stålsorg on the Saturday evening. You just heard Golems, and before that, Suicide of God, the title track of our last EP. Going to be so good to have them back on the Beermageddon stage, headlining and closing out the Saturday. Which takes us over to Sunday. And we have a big group photo. It's out the back of a venue. Everyone crowds around. We get a big family photo on the Sunday afternoon. That is at 1 o'clock with our live music kicking off at 2 o'clock with Oscaria. Once again, a band I have not seen live. Good pals. Looking forward to it. Oscaria, we have right now with Tearing the Skies Asunder.

Oscaria, I am so looking forward to seeing them live, finally. Ah, I've waited a long, long time, but it will happen on the Sunday at Birmageddon as they do kick off our live music for the day. And once again, we're talking about how stacked, you know, Saturday was, how stacked Friday was, Sunday is stacked as well. Now, here's a crazy one, right? I talk, once again, I've mentioned so many times during the show tonight and over the years, Birmageddon nurturing those new bands, those brand new bands, the headliners of tomorrow. We've got another one of those bands next. They are Dark Remnants. Now, they're new, they didn't have anything recorded, but we have managed to arrange for them to get a demo done, and so I can play it on the show tonight. It's a world exclusive on the Beerman Show. So this is brand spanking new. It's Dark Remnants and a demo of Splits. I'll tell you one thing, I booked these without even hearing anything. I had little snippets from their debut gig. I thought, yeah, I'm having that at Birmageddon. Once again, good pals, need to get in front of them live. And after hearing this demo, well, I cannot wait.

Dark Remnants and the demo of Split, an exclusive to the Beerman Show. And yes, you will be catching them live at Beermageddon Festival. 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You can check out all the bands, you can check out the playlist, and yeah, get your tickets and come and join in the fun. Like I say, Thursday, we've got the Taskmaster, we've got the Cheesy Disco. Friday, we've got Jamageddon in the afternoon, Kiddies Disco, Fancy Dress on the Friday for both the kids and the adults, live music throughout Friday, Saturday and Sunday, which is where we are at the moment. We've just heard Dark Remnants, which moves us over to a more progressive metal side with Fractions, another band from over in Leicestershire. This is their single, Fractions, Homecoming.

0: So looking forward to Fractions at Beermageddon Festival. That was Homecoming. They are, of course, making an appearance on the Sunday at Beermageddon. This show is all, if you just tuned in, it's all about the Geddon tonight. And you'll get this show again next week, as I mentioned. Something to look forward to. So, that was Fractions and Homecoming, which will lead us, once again, Beermageddon favourites. Appeared back in 2021, I believe it was, 5 years ago. And I says to Rob, I says, you're due to come back to Beermageddon. He says, well, book us in. So I did. Coming back to Beermageddon, we do have Dead Mob. We're going to have them next with Manipulator. It's coming right after this. You're listening to the Beer Man on Switch.
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King E Triumphant Returns to Birmingham Festival 2026. That was Dead Mob with Manipulator. Sunday, I'll tell you one thing, we are heading towards the end of Sunday, but still some great bands to come at Birmingham. You'll be thinking that on the Sunday evening. Next up, once again, no strangers to the Birmingham stage making a return. We do have Kill All the Gentlemen. Once again, not only a great band, but great friends as well. We've got Kill All the Gentlemen next with their single, At War with a Minotaur.

Kill All the Gentlemen will be making their return to Beermageddon on the Sunday, his coming August bank holiday. At War with a Minotaur, once again, so looking forward to getting to see them live on stage. Again, I've seen them a good few times now and always, always nail it for me. So Kill All the Gentlemen on your Sunday evening. Keeping on with your Sunday evening at Beermageddon, we are going back to the thrash, the old school thrashing, courtesy of Devil's Henchmen. This is another band I have not caught live before, one of those treats for the beer man. They are coming to Beermageddon, Devil's Henchmen. This is Urban

0: Devil's Henchmen and Urban Death. So looking forward to catching them live. I am partial to a little bit of thrashing. We start the show with our Sunday night's headliners at Beermageddon. It certainly does. Yeah, massive headliners for the Sunday at Beermageddon. We do have the old school thrashers, the legends that are Zentrix. We're going to be playing a couple of songs from Zentrix, kicking off with the brand new single, Allied with the Enemy. That is coming right after this. You're listening to The Beer Man on Switch.
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two songs back to back from our Sunday night headliners at Birmingham Festival, the legendary Zentrix. Now here's the thing, not only two songs back to back, but two songs that span over 3.5 decades. You just heard Allied with the Enemy, that is the title track of their 1990 album, and before that, you just heard For Whose Advantage, come on Jim, you've got this, For Whose Advantage, which is a 1990 album, and then before that, Allied with the Enemy, which is a brand new single and the title track of a brand new album coming out in October, 30th of October. 3.5 decades. So, you know, apart, it's absolutely amazing. Old school thrashing. And Zentrix will take us to the end of Sunday. It will take us to the end of Birmingham Festival. And it'll also take us to the end of tonight's show. I do, of course, want to thank you all for tuning in and banging those heads with the beer man. I won't be back next week unless you're listening next week, in which case I will be back next week. But I won't be because I'll be at Birmingham. You know the score. If you come into Birmingham, if you've not got your tickets yet, beermageddon.co.uk. And if you're listening next week, should be tickets still available. Get them. Come and join us for the Friday. You know you've got a stacked weekend of metal. So yeah, I'll see you all at Beermageddon. Have a safe journey, and I will return after the festival. Normal service will be resumed. I've got time to leave you with one more song tonight. And I am loving this. It's from the Birmingham crew. It's another charity single, Charity. I leave you tonight with Birmingham and drinky, drinky beer. It is the Beerman song. Good night.

0: from the Sky News Centre at midnight. Questions continue to linger about how Prince Harry and his family will be kept safe and who will pay for it when he returns to the UK. Taxpayer-funded protection was removed in 2020 when the Duke and Duchess of Sussex quit as working royals. The Prime Minister says their security is a private matter. Former Royal Protection Officer David Robinson expects a big operation will be needed.
1: There's the residence where he lives. Secondly, it's the children going to school. And then Meghan, of course, will no doubt have an awful lot of interest in her by the media. And, of course, Prince Harry in his own right.
0: Video footage shows French police being attacked by migrants who were trying to board a small boat headed for the UK. People wearing life jackets appeared to throw objects at officers, who then used parva spray against them before slashing the dinghy. Pakistan's former Prime Minister Imran Khan has been taken to hospital following a court order. The 73-year-old has been in custody on corruption charges, which he claims are politically motivated. The Prime Minister says the days of criminal gangs profiting from dumping illegal waste are over. Andy Burnham's promised a crackdown with higher penalties and a bigger role for the police and the National Crime Agency. Mr Burnham's promised clean-ups in Kent, Surrey and West Yorkshire.
2: It cannot be right that we leave the situation to build, the public purse then exposed in relation to the clean-up, when actually we should be getting in much earlier, apprehending them, using all of the intelligence that comes through that investigation to make sure the polluter pays.

0: We want less. We do want less, and here we are. Less,
1: but we're reporting on more. There's been a lot going on this week, hasn't there?
0: Every week seems to be things going on all the time, Sean.
1: It's getting bigger and bigger.
0: Bigger weeks. We want less. We want less of that, don't we? We want more. We want more time to nap.
1: yes, more naps.
0: Which is why we're on at midnight. It is midnight. It is now Friday. It was Thursday. Now it is Thursday.
1: We back bigger naps.
0: We back big naps. That's what we're sponsored by. Big naps. We want less sponsored by big naps here on Switch Radio. Thank you to Beer Man, and here we are. We are here for the next hour, Sean, in our midnight broom cupboard.
1: Yeah, we're gonna play some tunes. We're gonna tell you about all the goings on, all the weird and wonderful things. Well,
0: and anything between.
1: Maybe.
0: Perhaps.
1: Or maybe just one end of the spectrum to the other. It'll be quite the juxtaposition from one segue to the next.
0: Maybe it'll be all the things that we've just been talking about and stopping ourselves talking about. We'll forget and we'll talk about something else.
1: Yeah, we'll just talk about utter drivel. We've done the best bit there. Well, the build-up, the warm-up to the show.
0: Well, whatever happens, Sean, it's sure going to be words and music for the next hour, isn't it? And there'll be good tunes, and the words will be decent, I reckon, you know, not to blow our own horns, not to play our own guitars, but we usually say something...
1: We've been watered. It rained.
0: It's rained.
1: So we're sprouting like the radio DJs that we have.
0: We've been dry, we've been droughtful, we've been frying, we've been frazzled.
1: Drought of order.
0: but now we've had alerts about it, but now the rains have opened. Noah has not quite got his arc out.
1: He's doused the alert on the phones.
0: Noah's not even got his miniature scale arc out, but he still can't, you know. It's teasing.
1: No disabled van ready for the arc yet.
0: No, not yet. Not quite yet. So is there a theme of tunes of music today of hot and rain based?
1: Well, yeah, we had the heat alert, didn't we? So we've got we've got all that and them tunes, yeah. And then it rained, so we've got the juxtaposition.
0: Well, we've only decided on about three, as I seem to recall. So we'll see what happens over the course of the show.
1: Over the course of the show, it'll all become clearer. We're not like them kind of DJs, are we? Where we've got the pre-planned lineup. We feel the mood of the nation.
0: We just see how it goes. Right, but anyway, let's get it started. Let's let the music do the work. Here's a bit of rain with Diggsy Dinner.
1: Yeah.

0: Diggs's Dinner, Lasagna by Rain.
1: And I don't think anybody would have any qualms, Dave, if that got re-released and got called Lasagna. Mm-hmm. If they renamed it Lasagna, I think everyone would understand, surely.
0: Yeah, I mean, it's that means if it was in the Rock and Roll Museum of Dubious Artifacts, you wouldn't be able to put it in because it's...
1: Is it dubious it being there?
0: But Oasis are already in the Rock and Roll Dubious Artifacts, Sean, with the dog itching in the kitchen once again, from someone say. In fact, Sean, we've got the Rock and Roll Museum of Dubious Artifacts coming up this week again, haven't we, Sean?
1: Yeah, we've got... it's back.
0: It's back.
1: It's a lot of maintenance for not...
0: It's back. It's always there. You can go visit it anytime you want. It's open 24/7.
1: We had so many items in there. And a lot of items take up a lot of room, like that flying giraffe.
0: Yeah, that's right. All the exhibits. We've got the actual spare key that Shaggy's mate forgot that he'd given to his missus in the song It Wasn't Me.
1: Yes, we've got them 10,000 spoons as well for Alanis Morissette Ironic.
0: Yeah,
1: what she needed was a knife.
0: And also we've actually got a indoor self-beat ecosystem. We have a beach. We have the actual beach from Pure Shores from All Saints.
1: Yeah, so the museum's having a bit of a revamp, a bit of an extension added on for more items.
0: It's always there. Just because we're not covering it on the radio, it's still open. You know, it's not just open for 10 minutes on a, every now and then.
1: Yeah, well...
0: But it's back. It's back coverage. We've covered the critically acclaimed eclipse show. We should do a clip of the. Actually, Sean.
1: We had lots of short clips of the eclipse.
0: To be fair, when we were driving around, which before we started the show, there was clips on your phone, isn't there? We started doing a few clips on your phone, so we've got those actually. At some point,
1: we've got so much rubbish on my phone. We've got the things that we need to do. Like we've got the videos of you three jumping over that little fence in Sturgeley, recreating the hunt for the three ghost huskies
0: oh, man. In Sturgeley.
1: It's making no sense to a lot of people right now, but just keep on listening. You'll eventually get what we're on about.
0: That stuff that didn't make the cut, basically.
1: Yeah.
0: Just like Marks and Spencer sauces, but we'll get to that anyway. But it's been a week, Sean, hasn't it? It has been a week, hasn't it?
1: We've had the government alert.
0: The government alert, yeah. Yes, so put your barbecues away.
1: Don't be silly nanas.
0: Yeah. Was it a voice note from Andy Burnham? That's what it should have been.
1: Nah, I think it was just an overpowering alarm from a phone.
0: Yeah.
1: I thought something bad had happened for a split second.
0: Well, they just wanted to let you know that something bad could happen.
1: Yeah.
0: I didn't know it was a thing. I just saw something on the Bearwood page saying, not 20 minutes after the national alert, someone has got a barbecue.
1: Someone's feeding a bird.
0: I was like, what national alert? I actually put, when did this come in? And they said 20 minutes ago. I was like, oh, okay. Well, but then someone was like, well, that was for disposable barbecues.
1: And the problem is as well, like there's a hose pipe ban, so you can't put out the fire.
0: That's right, Sean. We don't know what to do. We're going to wait for the national alert for the hose pipe boy to
1: let it burn.
0: Just let it burn, yeah. Well, why didn't you do anything? Well, you know, I was...
1: Well, you know, what can I do?
0: Yeah, nanny state, two-tier authenticating. Anyway, yes, but it's that kind of thing, isn't it? We're begging for the rain,
1: actually. Wow, yeah. Oh, it's too much rain now, Dave.
0: Well, we were in the car earlier when it was raining and...
1: it's nice.
0: Well, it was British weather, British summer, isn't it? You know, classic British summer. That's the summer gone, isn't it?
1: Typical, yeah. Is that it now? Is that our summer done, is it?
0: Yeah. it was refreshing nonetheless. Right, is this a good time to play a tune, Sean?
1: Yeah, I reckon maybe Let It Burn.
0: Let It Burn.
1: By Goat, yeah. Well, because that's what you got to do when your bonfire, when your fire's out of control, you can't put it out, you can't douse it. No hosepipes.
0: Let It Burn.
1: No hosepipes.

0: I'm not sure. Right, then Goat there with Let It Burn. Let It Burn.
1: Tune? That's a busy tune.
0: It's a busy tune.
1: There's a lot going on there, Dave.
0: There's a lot going on in that tune.
1: Yeah, it's like a colourful jumper.
0: It's a colourful jumper. Also, it sets a scene of sadness, really, where you have to let things burn because we've got a ban on the host pipe. It's like, but it's a beautiful song to convey the confusion of the land.
1: I want one of these jumpers.
0: Yeah, a beautiful jumper. That song is very much like Jason's Technicolor Dreamcoat.
1: That's what I was thinking of. But imagining a nice woolly material.
0: What would Sean Gamble Walsh's dream coat be, Sean? Describe your dream coat for me.
1: It'd have lots of pockets. Yeah. It'd have them little things on the side of them. So if a man was to ever wear it, he could like hold on to them so he doesn't have to swagger about and bump into people in busy airports and stuff.
0: I thought you were going to say so you won't lose your gloves because you'll have them sort of tied into.
1: It'd be a pocket for gloves, yeah. No, pockets for lots of things.
0: So I'm a big fan of pockets as well. Should you and I, Sean, we suffer from this same thing of like we have a lot of pockets. We lose things without them being lost. Yeah. So what I think with your ideal dream coat is not only just lots of pockets, but pockets that are impossible to get holes in it, Sean.
1: Oh yeah, that's ideally. Although some pockets would have holes in on purpose.
0: Oh well, all pockets have got to have a hole, at least one hole.
1: yeah. Well, is it you're on about the entrance to the pocket. Yeah. Is that technically a hole? Like, is it meant to be there, isn't it?
0: Yeah, I suppose the pocket. it's a pocket implies it already has the entrance hole.
1: Yeah, you could argue that it hasn't got a hole in when it's like made.
0: Right. Okay. Right. Fair point.
1: How many holes does a straw have?
0: Does it have one long one?
1: It's more of a tunnely kind of thing, isn't it?
0: Is it two holes or one?
1: Well, you could argue that doesn't have any holes in either, because it's meant to be
0: what it is.
1: Yeah, yeah. Like it hasn't got any holes like when it's first formed, like it's meant to be like that. Okay. It hasn't got any holes.
0: So there you go. Straw has no holes.
1: You could argue that.
0: You could argue. Would you like to phone the show and argue against or for that?
1: How many holes does a straw have?
0: Amongst other questions.
1: Oh, we've gone off on a tangerine here.
0: How many holes does a tangerine have? No, of course not. Tangerine.
1: Well, not. could have holes. We could manufacture a hole in a tangerine. Quite easily.
0: Well, the Bible technically doesn't have any holes, but it's considered the Holy Bible.
1: Well, you could. Some people would argue there are holes in the storyline.
0: Plot holes into the plot Holy Bible.
1: Well, there's lots of plot holes nowadays in Birmingham. Into the
0: couch. Oh, the plot holes. The plot holes are the plot holes.
1: Plot holes for days.
0: Well, the council are also up to some. Well, it's not the council. So Night Owl is and the associated buildings, Mama Roo's and potentially Custard Factory. All that area have been. They've been given 3 years to sling the rook. They've been given the old Spanish archer. They've been told to do one because they are extending the railway track on top on the viaduct above, Sean.
1: Yeah, I mean, like you've got to look at surely like what like the pros and the cons, and surely like the cons outweigh the pros.
0: More people getting into Moore Street, is that a con or a pro?
1: I mean, like it depends what people they are, doesn't it? Where they coming from?
0: Well, you know, it's all. But the thing, Mama Roo's is the sad one. That's got a double mezzanine, Sean. Like we're going to have to do something in there. We're going to have to do a radio show in that double mezz because it's absolutely incredible.
1: Go down to Digbeth next week and do one of these shows on the road.
0: At some point,
1: talking to the business owners and the people who frequent these buildings. Yeah. And
0: also, because I was talking to Dan, our janitor, about this today because he works in IELTS, telling me about this. But I actually have a friend who is high up in the trains. I've got a couple actually, and I was trying to fish for information from him the other day, and he I said, "Are you the man that's closed down Night Owl?" And he was very like, "I know about it, but it's not mine." I'm like, "Sure." He's been to the Night Owl. He can never show his face in the Night Owl.
1: It'd kind of be a no comment interview, wouldn't it, if we interviewed him?
0: Well, that's pretty much a no comment. That's the text I got back.
1: With our microphones.
0: That's, the text back was basically no comment. There you go. Then I'll keep you up to date. The prize. As it comes in on the pulse of we are journalists.
1: We are, yeah.
0: Oh, excellent.
1: That's proper journalism, isn't it? Chasing people around with microphones, shouting things at people.
0: A journalist, the kind of thing a journalist would say is to describe an album or a song as a jumper, Sean.
1: Yeah.
0: What garment could you describe our music as, Sean?
1: We're like detachable shorts with like legs that you could, longer legs that you could attach to it if you want.
2: Okay,
0: adaptable.
1: Or zip on bottom bits of shorts to create a trouser.
2: Mm-hmm. Okay.
1: Or like just a longer short. Long shorts, but what's longest shorts?
0: Okay, well, I feel like we should play one of our tunes now. Okay. Well, we're going to go into a break, but before that, we've got a tune about shorts, baggage, shorts, trousers, detachable shorts, trousers.
1: What, our band?
2: What, any song?
1: Any song. Well, we've got Madness, haven't you? Baggy trousers.
0: Yeah.
1: You've got just a short song.
0: Just a short song.
1: Liam Lynch, United States of whatever.
0: Whatever, we're back at the break with more of this plus more. I'm going to show Sean what Mizwaki is. We're going to... we've talked about the other two things on the list. So we'll come back after the break.
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I went down to the beach and saw Kiki. She was all like, and I'm like, whatever. Then this chick comes up to me and she's all like, hey, aren't you that dude? I'm like, yeah, whatever. So later, I'm at the pool hall and this girl comes up and she's all like, oh.

And then it's 3 a.m. I'm on the corner wearing my leather. This dude comes up and he's like, hey, punk. I'm like, yeah, whatever. Then I'm throwing dice in the alley. Officer Leroy comes up and he's like, hey, I thought I told you. And I'm like, yeah, whatever. Then up comes Zaffo. I'm like, yo, Zaffo, what's up? He's like, done. I'm like, that's cool.

0: Yeah, that was Liam Lynch there with United States of Whatever.
1: Hi, United States of Whatever.
0: We were debating there, Sean, how because you wanted a short song and you said Liam Lynch. How what did you put about your prediction of that?
1: I think I said 1 minute 25 and I was umming and ahhing. I was changing my mind.
0: Yeah, because on my iTunes it's down as 2 minutes 6, which I looked...
1: That's not right.
0: It's the extended version, but that was 1 minute and...
1: What about the CD single version, though?
0: Well, the CD single version, Sean, one of my very first DJ gigs, right, yeah. with Rob Frost, right, it was at the Sanctuary, in fact, it was... I can't remember what night it was, but it was in the band room. Rob, you can DJ between the bands. It might have been, my first DJ gig was like, right, cool, right, so I went to play...
1: Did you start playing?
0: No, I was DJing, wasn't it?
1: Yeah, but I'm sure, there's a few nights you probably DJed there.
0: Well, it wasn't that night. I can't remember who played, but like I was like, okay, cool. The first moment I'm DJing in front of people, Liam Lynch queued up, right? The Liam Lynch single queued up, right? Yep, sweet. And it's the B-side that I play, The Man With The Wooden Ass.
1: What an introduction.
0: And I was super embarrassed, but Rob Frost was the turn, because I think I was panicking, because he turned around and goes, oh, Mr. DJ, what are you doing? he was laughing.
1: It sounds like an anxiety dream, but acted out in real life.
0: But then I explained it to my other brother, one of my brothers, and he goes, well, that's really cool, Dave. Like the cool, no one's going to play a Liam Lynch B-side. You're like cool DJ. I'm like, oh, cheers, Steve. I see, I like that there. Yeah. I meant to do that. I meant to play The Man With The Wooden Ass by Liam Lynch.
1: Yeah, it was meant to be.
0: Maybe we should play that at the end of this.
1: You were forced into coolness accidentally.
0: What we could do now, Sean, is so this is for us. This conversation is for us, not the listener. We could, because obviously we've put in whatever there, but I could put in The Man With The Wooden Ass instead. Oh, and it would look like I played the wrong track.
1: Accidentally. Yeah.
0: Ooh.
1: That's the beauty of this, isn't it?
0: Yeah, so in this moment, we don't know what tune has just played. We're assuming it's whatever, but not United States, whatever, but it could be The Man With The Wooden Ass.
1: Oh, I don't know which one I hope it is.
0: We'll have to listen. Sean, you'll have to listen back to find out.
1: We'll have a listen. It'll be a nice surprise for ourselves, won't it?
0: Yeah. Well, there we go then. What a tune, right, Sean? Earlier on, right? So you were poking around my room.
1: Yeah,
0: right?
1: I found these in my broom cupboard. Do you want to
0: explain what this packaging and what it says to the listener?
1: Natural miswak.
0: Natural miswak. That's right. Yeah.
1: This is hygienically processed. It's got natural flavour. It's eco-friendly. It's vacuum packed. So there's 12 miswaks with 2 holders.
0: Yeah, that's right. Yeah. So what do you think it is? Here it is, Sean. Here, where have I put it? This is how it comes in the packaging, right?
1: Well, at first, without seeing it, I said, is it food or is it an instrument? But now looking at it, it looks like cheese or some kind of...
0: Well, I said it isn't food.
1: Yeah. But it looks more like food now because I see it. But... Is it some kind of? Does it make a nice smell?
0: It's apparently how ancient peoples would clean their teeth. It's an ancient toothbrush, right? It's a natural plant called miswak, right? You chew on it, and here's one that I prepared. So what you do, right, Sean, is you sort of, and I've used this before, you kind of bite the top off, and it becomes like, a bit like a wire. There, it looks like a wire, but it's like a toothbrush. I mean, this isn't very fresh, to be fair. But then you just sort of polish your teeth with it, and it's I quite like it. It's really nice. You can do it whenever you want. Do it in the car. It really makes your teeth smoother, and it's apparently supposed to make it whiter. I don't know, but
1: take this one away.
0: It's for you, Sean. It's for you.
1: I'll report back next week on how the teeth are going.
0: Excellent. It's beautiful, and
1: feels nice.
0: I was, you know what, when I was buying it, right, I bought it for like a month, and I was using it. I was quite enjoying it, right, and I was showing it to housemates, and they didn't quite get on board with it, right, and Stephanie, my partner Stephanie. Stephanie, who loves things like this, and her daughter Ellie, they were both like mocking it and sort of not laughing at me, but like, and I don't care what people think, but you know, those two people would care about this kind of thing, and they're telling me, they're always banging on about eco-friendly, and they'd rather have their fluoride toothbrush, toothpaste, and plastic toothbrush than some pure natural miswak. So we'll put a picture of that. We need to get a picture of us with the shades on for last week.
1: Three pairs of shades and a miswak.
0: Yes. So we'll have a bit of that. So natural miswak, Sean.
1: I'm excited.
0: Yeah, I am excited to see what you how you come. Yeah, it's
1: I need a new toothbrush.
2: It's like
0: because I don't know if it could be, because the toothbrush obviously has got a lot of plastic in it apparently, and the toothpaste got fluoride. It's got horrible stuff in it. Right? Yeah. But this is supposed to be natural. I mean, like, I think it doesn't need toothpaste, but I think if you do it enough, or it, maybe just your breath just doesn't smell horrible, or you know, just gets rid of all the whatever. But anyway, it's beautiful. So there you go, Sean. Miswak, natural miswak.
1: Good for a festival maybe or something like.
0: Good for other things on the go when you just walking when you're driving when you listen to this show.
1: Miswacking away.
0: Right then, because we are talking some nature remedies here. We're talking about hygiene, cleanliness. What tune we got here, Sean? What tune we got for this?
1: What tune have we got?
0: Something that maybe sounds like miswak. Something that reminds me of this. I don't know.
1: Have we got one lined up already?
0: No.
1: Are we actually thinking of it?
0: We're thinking of it on the spot.
1: Miswacky.
0: Right. I tell you what. We'll find out what it is. Right. So this is a banger coming up.
1: Sounds like a person, doesn't it? Miswak.
0: Miswak.
1: It could. Miswak, yeah. She's on her way. She's coming to.
0: Miswak. Or she could be some sort of rapper, a bit like from Glastonbury. Some sort of holistic chav. Rapper woman from Glastonbury. Holistic. I am thinking of certain holistic crackhead people from the from Glastonbury. Miswak.
1: You can blame me.
0: Natural.
1: Miswak.
0: right then. Yes, we'll be back after this tune in a few moments.

0: toothpaste kisses from the Maccabees there, Sean?
1: Miswak kisses.
0: Get rid of your toothpaste. Have your Miswak kisses.
1: Yeah, I think they should re-release that in honour of this link.
0: Yes. In fact, you're good mates of the Maccabees, aren't you, Sean? That one time under a blanket.
1: Yeah. Woke up. That's a mad morning. Waking up under a blanket with a Maccabees. Just appearing from under a blanket.
0: The most beautiful blanket that you ever saw.
1: I can't remember what the blanket looked like.
0: You know what? There's plenty of things in that tune that could easily go in the Rock and Roll Museum of Jubis Artifacts, couldn't they, Sean?
1: Oh, yeah. Well, just keep them peeled, people.
0: That's right. In fact, Liam Lynch previously is also in the Rock and Roll Museum of Jubis Artifacts.
1: I thought I told you.
0: Officer Leroy is our terrible security guard. Keep telling him to do things, but no, we've got the dice that he's rolled in the alley.
1: Yeah. I thought I told you. Never mind.
0: We need to record another special of that. And have it in the back burner for weeks when we can't make it.
1: A little walk around the Museum of Dubious Artifacts.
0: Yeah, we don't do clip shows. We repeat the clip show, but we say it again.
1: Yeah. We make it better.
0: So that's what we're doing. It's all happening, isn't it?
1: Oh, it's all going off. Yeah.
0: All right, we've talked a lot, I think. So what we're going to do is we're going to play a tune here, Sean. Because why not, man? We've got some emotional colour scene here. This is The Circle. It's a song about a Saturday, but it really should be about a Thursday afternoon. But we'll be back after the break. That's right, Sean's on the right. And we'll be back after the break with the Rock and Roll Museum of Jubis Artifacts.

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0: Yeah. 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Made for Birmingham. This is Switch.
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0: old Halle pals.
1: Just catching up with the people here. Oh, this is great. So we are back at the Rock and Roll Museum of Dubious Artifacts in a undisclosed location. It's packed lines. We sure we've got two massive lines in front of us once again.
0: Yeah, so just queuing around the block.
1: Go get cleared up in no time. It's good to see some very old faces here. Of course, we've got Deborah.
0: Ah, lovely. Thanks for driving our spaceship over here, because we were a bit inebriated, weren't we?
1: That's right. The multi-talented Deborah, of course, she's featured from the Pulp's Disco 2000, but she's not from that video. She brought us the wood chip on the wall, but she just stayed around and could not be more helpful, Sean.
0: Yeah, and despite it being almost 1 a.m, look how many people have turned up, Dave.
1: That's right, Sean. 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
0: Tired. 24-hour museum people.
1: That's right, that's what we are, and that's what these people are.
0: That's what we are.
1: We've also got Officer Leroy. I thought I told you to. He's rubbish. The thing is, for every Deborah you get that hangs around and does a good job, you get an Officer Leroy. He came with the dice for Liam Lynch, but he just refuses to leave.
0: The yin and yang.
1: The yin and the yang. That is right, Sean. You get it all here. You'll get it here, all at the Mock and Roll Museum of Dubious Artifacts. Of course, we've got.
0: It's
1: 1 a.m.
0: We've been on a spaceship.
1: Warp travel messes with your mind. We have our noble custodians keeping the peace. They are Penguin and Bev.
0: Yes, Bev. Yes, Pengs.
1: Yes, they are doing their job there. They cannot speak at the moment because they're busy doing their work.
0: And they're chewing on that Mizwaki.
1: Sponsored by Natural Mizwak. Right then, but
0: it's Bev, actually, look at him. Bev.
1: Look at him.
0: Yeah. Look like a bit like a Ichiko.
1: Razor Ramon.
0: Razor Ramon. Yeah.
1: A ginger Viking Razor Ramon.
0: Yes.
1: Right, is that over that, Sean? We need to get in these big glistening tambourine-shaped doors, but we need to get in. How do we get in, Sean? How do we open these very well-greased tambourine-shaped doors?
0: We call up on our mate Stevie G.
1: Stevie G.
0: Yeah, how did you get... Oh, right, how did you get here?
1: I drove.
0: What did you drive?
1: Of course.
0: Yeah. Oh, your breath's smelling fresh. What are you using in that?
1: Of course I do.
0: Oh, that looks like a very tight outfit. What are you wearing there?
1: It's a corset. Cheers, Stevie. Right, so you can subscribe to Stevie G's podcast where he says words that sound like your corset. Anyway, so Stevie G, will you do us the time-honored tradition, please, of opening up these very well-greased tambourine-shaped doors so we can get this link up and going, please, Stevie G? Yes, Stevie, thank you very much. Don't slip. As we walk down the shadow of the hallowed corridor, Sean, of this Museum of Dubious Artifacts, we walk past, obviously, the apex. The number one object, object number one, is the Pato Banton's Bob Marley CD collection.
0: It's got pride of place. It's like when the teams World Walkout final, of the World Cup final, they walk past the trophy.
1: Yeah, you have to touch the trophy as you walk in.
0: You have to touch the CD.
1: This is Modda. This is the Museum of Dubious Artifacts.
0: You have to walk past that. You have to touch it for luck.
1: You can also see all. We've got all the different categories here, Sean. As we walk past the tickets and paper section.
0: Oh yeah, we've got a one-way ticket to a madman's destination.
1: That's right,
0: situation.
1: From Sugar Babes' Overload. We've got Stone Roses, the letter in the pocket, and the jacket, and the train downtown.
0: yes. Okay. We've got the train with the coat in it, with the pocket, with the letter.
1: That's right. We've got it all. We've got the betting. Of course, at Christmas we had the betting slip that came in. It's 18-1 from the Fairy Tale of New York. Obviously the Pogues, obviously.
0: Yeah, that was our Christmas special. That'll be coming around soon.
1: Yeah, we can use that again. Yeah, Christmas, not far off.
0: We'll have a new Christmas item.
1: Of course, we've got the lipstick-stained coffee cup, Sean.
0: That was an early entry, wasn't it? Yes. I remember the museum was still a bit bare. You have to say, you come in, you touch the CD collection, and then you look at the mug.
1: Remember, it was bare. It was just a CD collection. And now look at it.
0: I remember it when it was nothing. I remember going to have a look at this place with you to decide where we wanted the museum.
1: Getting the derelict building.
0: I can imagine a flying giraffe in here with a box through a window. From the Stereophonics, is Pick a Partner Snoop. Yeah. Yeah, it's really taking shape.
1: It's got a life of its own. We've got an ecosystem. We've got the beach in there. We've got...
0: We have a beach from All Saints Pure Shores.
1: That's right. We've got the... The The Red Box of Memories, Sean, from The Verve, the sonnets. Oh, we've got it all, Sean. There's loads and we can't. But we're not here to see the old thing, though, Sean, are we? We're here to see the new exhibit.
0: We're here to see the brand new item.
1: The brand new item. So what we've got here, Sean? Oh, this.
0: And the other things, actually. I'm here to see them all. Oh,
1: of course, of course.
0: I'm a mate.
1: Yeah, of course. But yeah. We've got a job to do.
0: Good his work.
1: No. Well, and what we've got here, Sean? What we've got here? This
0: Whoa,
1: is
0: hang on a minute.
1: This is a new thing and an old thing, actually.
0: This is.
1: This is exactly what we wanted. We wanted
0: this is what we wanted. Yeah, this ties in with the theme of today's show.
1: There's a brand new pair of, like, when I say sneakers, they look like sneakers, trainers. Brand new pair of trainers. But next to it, there's the same pair of trainers, but slightly older. Not like, you know, like...
0: Someone who's had a busy day.
1: Not like they needed new trainers because they've been destroyed.
0: They look like a pair of trainers that someone who's had a long day would have worn.
1: Basketball playing trainers.
0: Someone who's been all over, been driving around in his car.
1: Busy day, because there's a note here that says, like, I've already had these trainers, but I needed new trainers because basketball courts have got women there.
0: Yeah. Hang on a minute.
1: Hold on a minute. The smell of these trainers is sparking some nostalgia here. There's a barbecue smoke.
0: A bit like barbecue
1: smoke. There's an invitation to a barbecue and a family reunion here.
0: Hold on a minute. Not during a
1: barbecue ban. There's no.
0: Yeah, well, you won't need them anymore.
1: Oh, well, what is it, Sean? He's got old sneakers and these new pairs.
0: And the old one. And the new pair that he went to get.
1: It's summertime.
0: Ah,
1: by Jazzy Jeff.
0: That's the badger.
1: And the fresh fresh breath, man.
0: Must have been on the Mizrahi.
1: That's what he is. Yeah,
0: we've got
1: four shoes.
0: We've got a pair on each.
1: Stereo.
0: Can I have the old ones?
1: We'll have one each.
0: Ah, one old one and one new one on each ear.
1: And you can.
0: Wonder if it'll make it sound. Let's have a listen.
2: Drums, please.

0: So there we go. That was Jazzy Jeff and the Fresh Prince there, Summertime.
1: Oh, I was listening to that with my eyes closed. You never told me I could take these trainers or these sneakers off my ears. I look like I'm right one ear.
0: Some museum, we could do what we want, but it sounds so great in the ears.
1: It does look a bit silly with these, you know, Richard sneakers on my ears.
0: The old Richard sneakers. of course, you can continue to free to see the other exhibits. We've gone through a lot of them there, but so you will see all those. But please do not use flash photography on the two satellites that Billy Bragg wished upon thinking they were shooting stars, because it will mess with the onboard electronics. And also, you will see a massive fork in the road. Don't worry about that.
1: That's the fork from Green Day.
0: Yeah, Green Day left. It's just the illusion of choice, because both forks lead you where, Sean?
1: Well, whichever direction you do choose, you'll end up in our wonderful gift shop.
0: Absolutely, and it is livid hour where everything is treble price.
1: Absolutely livid hour. Yes, you paid three times as much for your souvenirs.
0: Yeah, here's a quick story, Sean. So the other day at work, so I just had a livid day. I was just thinking about things that may be livid, and things that didn't even exist, right? But the kind of person I am, Sean, I'm not one to take out on the wrong thing, but this is how it manifested, right? So have you ever been down the street or in a car and you've seen a car in front in traffic throw litter out the window?
1: Yeah.
0: It boils in it, like, and just and on the building site I work on, people do that in the car park, and it really annoys me, right? And so there was a car, right? And I was like, right, then they're going to do that, right? So I noted what was in the car, like, but they were packing up, right? There's a Greg's cup, and there was nothing on the floor. I was hovering around, just waiting for them to leave, right? And eventually I did see the litter on the floor outside the car. So I picked it up, right, casually got him, opened the door, and just threw it. There you go. I think in my mind I said, probably said something like, take a little home, you know, don't need it. But I said it so fast, it was a spike of adrenaline. It was probably like, and I think I made my point. But
1: I think, like, as you get older, like, I've started getting more livid about things that haven't happened yet than I used to. Like, and I had an argument with someone about something that they might have said to me.
0: Fighting the shower.
1: At one point, it was a pre-staircase. It was on the way up the stairs. I was already manifesting an argument. I felt so bad that I'd argued so well against her. I felt like apologising when I actually seen the person who actually hadn't done anything to me.
0: Next time you see them, you're just going to buy them a pint for
1: sorry, no reason. Sorry, I don't know if you felt that.
0: You're not aware of this, but I knocked you out recently. You did deserve it, but I'm over it.
1: Words, my argument's better than your argument.
0: Right, so we haven't got too much long left on this show, but that song, Summertime, right, he has got a busy day. Right,
1: it's been a long day.
0: He's got a very busy day. So he starts off, right, so he wakes up late in the day, Sean. Yeah. Which whatever time that is.
1: So
0: I assume
1: straight away he's already
0: late in the day would be like 5-6 PM.
1: Yeah, so you're not gonna pick my chin from that point. You've already woken up late.
0: But based on knowing what happens in the tune, I think it must be about 10 o'clock. Anyway,
1: he must be a really early riser, so late in the day.
0: It's late in the day. He hasn't been on the court yet, so he has to go to the shop to get him some new trainers. He's got old trainers, but he needs a new pair because basketball courts in the summer got sliced there.
1: Yeah.
0: So he's doing that. He's getting trainers to go basketball, and then he goes and hops in the water plug just for time's sake. That must be more off his day. And then you've got to go home, change your clothes again once more. So he's doing clothes changes and going home a lot. So because you're invited to a barbecue that's starting at 4, and so that's like, so this is probably about 3:30 at this point. And he's just like, wow, I've gone home loads. So you know, you're having, is it a barbecue reminiscing with old people, and then there's an old folks dancing at your family reunion. Then 6 o'clock rolls around. It's not even 6 o'clock yet. It's rolled into the barbecue, I think.
1: Oh, okay. Yeah.
0: It must be. Yeah. And then 6 o'clock rolls around, and you've just finished wiping your car down, which implies that he went to the party at 4, did all that, and then at some point he went home again, his clothes, I imagine.
1: But then he thought, my car's been dirty as well.
0: Yeah, just wash your car down.
1: I can't just carry on being this clean with a dirty car.
0: You've got to wipe your car down because it's time to cruise. To the summertime hangout.
1: You need to have another shower or a change of clothes after you've wiped the car down. That's going to be the dirtiest you've been so far.
0: Yeah, that's after right. Because
1: this guy likes a change of clothes after things that aren't quite as exhausting or as many, sweaty as that. And a hot day, 88 degrees.
0: Yeah, 88 degrees,
1: yeah. There's another change in there, but he hasn't mentioned it because you've already mentioned a couple of changes. So at this point, the audience knows I'm going to have a change after that. I don't even need to say that.
0: He's mentioned it once.
1: So bear in mind there's another change there, and then what happens? And then
0: so he's talking about, so everyone goes to the car show at 6 o'clock, chilling in the car. They spent all day waxing, every moment fronting and maxing, leaning to the side, but you can't speed though, 2 miles an hour, because everyone can see you, which is a lot more time on your day.
1: Yeah, 2 miles an hour.
0: So he's been spending his whole day rushing around just to get to like 6 o'clock, so he can just drive really slowly.
1: He's not in the car.
0: Like if he's going to do this day right, and everyone's driving really slowly, like, you're not getting any of those things done.
1: You have to wake up early.
0: But they're doing it, I think.
1: You can't wake up late in the day for that.
0: This implies that this is an evening thing, so everyone drives fast during the day to get this stuff done so they can drive around slowly.
1: Well, he woke up late in the day, though. So
0: he woke up late in the day.
1: So he didn't have any chance of driving around fast at any point.
0: And that is the Fresh Prince's new definition of summer madness.
1: Sound. My heart's beating.
0: Next week, we'll go through Ice Cube's day and see what that's like. Right, and do we have time for a tune? I don't know. Maybe we do. If not, we'll say goodbye. A short tune. Read the shortest tune you can think of, Sean.
1: A song about shorts.
0: The shortest song that is on my laptop.
1: I reckon Napalm Death.
0: Orienteering with Napalm Death.
1: No. Does that tune? They've done a Tiny Desk project. It's the shortest tune released up until that point.
0: All right, let's hear it then. Nice one. I think that's the end of the show then. Thanks for listening. We'll be back next week. We've got a quiz lined up from Burt Bacharachams. That's coming. He's got it all ready to go, so that is in the pipeline. So we've got that to look forward to. But in the spirit of Napalm Death, Sean, sign us off. Bye!

0: From the Sky News Centre at 10. Prince Harry and other high-profile figures could be told to pay a huge legal bill later. A judgment on costs is due today, with a reported £18 million gap between their insurance cover and the Daily Mail publisher's costs in successfully defending a privacy claim. It comes as financial pressure mounts on the Duke, who's also expected to pay for his family's security when they return to the UK. Former Met Police Chief Superintendent Dal Babu says there could be exceptions.
1: There would be an intelligence-based check looking at what the intelligence is, and if there is on a case-by-case situation where additional security is required, then I'm sure the authorities will make sure that's provided.
0: Video footage shows French police being attacked by migrants who were trying to board a small boat headed for the UK. Police wearing life jackets appeared to throw objects at officers, who then used parva spray against them before slashing the dinghy. Pakistan's former Prime Minister Imran Khan has been taken to hospital following a court order. The 73-year-old has been in custody on corruption charges, which he claims are politically motivated. The UK is marking its first National Day for victims and survivors of terrorism. It's been set up to remember those who've been killed or affected by attacks. The Prime Minister says it's a chance to recognise that for many, there's no return to normality afterwards. In sport, Rangers have a narrow 1-0 lead against Czech side Jablonec after the first leg of their Conference League playoff. But manager Derek McInnes says it wasn't an easy watch.
2: You get the punters up, they're singing, they're getting behind the team, they said, here we go, and we inexplicably make one or two little wrong errors of judgment and we have to defend a corner, and it brings an anxiety again.
0: Brighton were held to a goalless draw by Tromsø in Norway, and Motherwell lost 3-1 at home to Freiburg, while Hearts and Rapid Vienna drew 2-2. That's the latest. I'm Daisy Steele.
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